0: This won't be hurt so bad. It hurts so bad. Ella Langley there. It's Chris Matthews. So it's not John Denver, but it is a Rocky Mountain Low. Corey Kent and Cole Wetzel coming up after Kenny Chesney.
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0: Rocky Mountain Low. So Corey Cann getting help from Coe Wetzel there. Chris Matthews here. Hang tight for Scotty and the Blowfish. A great summer song. A great end of a Memorial Day weekend song. Also, a new country from John Morgan on the way.
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0: Just a kid, myself. New country there. John Morgan, it is Chris Matthews. So he's not throwing shade when he says, I hate how you look. It's I hate how you look moving on. Like, why did I let you go? New country from Josh Ross up next.
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2: Hey, y'all, it's Zach John King, and this is my new song, Get to Drinking. The story behind Get to Drinking is about a relationship that I had in the past that after a few Jack and Cokes, I started to paint it with rose-colored glasses, started to act like it wasn't my fault for letting things get so bad. I think everybody feels that way at some point in a relationship. It's a song that covers a sad topic with really upbeat and fun music.

0: bet you never thought you'd be such a wonderful, irresistible human being, listening to all this great country music. But we have always had faith in you, and you are killing it. 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

0: World is rough on beautiful things. She's Megan Maroney. My name is Chris Matthews, bringing you some good cheer, some good feel good. Really, that's what it is. It's a song in feel good form. Everything's going to be all right. David Lee Murphy with Kenny Chesney's up next.
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0: George Burns with Luke Bryan and Ride, Ride, Ride. Chris Matthews saying hi, hi, hi, and thanking you for letting me finish up your Memorial Day, your long weekend. Me and a beer can cure what ails you. Chris Jansen on the way after Jason Aldean gets a little rhetorical. That one's next.
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8: Black vultures can be harmful to livestock operations in Missouri. 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
9: 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I will add that, you know, vultures in general are very important to our ecosystem. Cleaning up the dead animals is extremely important. 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But the black vultures have become more aggressive. 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Our mission is to help farm and ranch families prevent economic devastation, which can make the difference between the black line or the red line in a financial year.
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0: Mean beer can cure what ails you. He's Chris Jansen. I'm Chris Matthews. Just want to be her so bad. It hurts so bad. It hurts so bad. She did a stripped down version of that. Just amazing at the ACMs. Ella Langley. Well, she's up next.
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0: Riley Green there, Changed My Mind. Chris Matthews here. Let's do some new Jason Aldean. He's talking to his heart when he says, don't tell on me. Don't rat me out hard. First, Luke Bryan and Chris Matthews saying thank you for letting me finish up your long weekend.
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0: That's Corey Kent along with Co Wetzel, Rocky Mountain Low. I'm Rich Krieger. And dogs are man's best friend. And the canine ability to understand human words is a big reason why. So how many words can the average dog understand? Well, 165 words. And super dogs, those in the top 20% of canine intellect, can understand around 250 words. Coming up, Shaboozy.
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0: That's John Morgan with Kid Myself. Shaboozy before that. I'm Rich Krieger. Coming up next, Jordan Davis.
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0: That's Luke Combs, Sleepless in a Hotel Room. I'm Rich Krieger. And guess what? Music cassettes are becoming more popular. In the United States, cassette sales have hit their highest sales since 2003. And why is that? Well, artists are releasing their new work on a variety of mediums, including cassettes. And while music on cassette might not sound as good, for some listeners, cassettes allow for a physical connection with their favorite artist. Coming up, George Strait.
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0: 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I'm Rich Krieger. 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

0: 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I'm Rich Krieger. 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

0: That's Vincent Mason with Wish You Well. I'm Rich Krieger, and this might explain why guys are king when it comes to the grill. Meat is manly. Both men and women tend to view meat as masculine and macho. The results may explain why men are less likely than women to eat vegetables and instead choose foods that make them look more masculine. Coming up, Megan Maroney.
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0: That's Riley Green with Change My Mind. Megan Maroney right before that. I'm Rich Krieger. Another hour's worth of great country music is on the way. We'll kick it off with Morgan Wallen next.
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6: Commodity markets are closed for Memorial Day. I'm John Perkins with a Brownfield Market Update. When it comes to short-stature corn, it all started with Stein. For decades, they've been focused on unique hybrids that deliver top yields. Stein invented short-stature corn, then they perfected it. Stein has yield. Ahead of the holiday weekend, soybeans and corn are up on short covering, watching planting. July beans were 2 1/4 higher at 11.96 1/2. August was up 1 1/2 at 11.95. July corn was 1 higher at 4.63 1/4. September was a penny and a quarter higher at 4.69 3/4. Live cattle were mixed Friday, adjusting spreads. June was 15 higher at 2.49.30, and August was up 25 at 2.39.60. On fund liquidation, August feeder cattle were down 6.67 at 3.49.85. And nearby hogs were higher. Deferred months were lower, adjusting spreads. June was up 62 cents at 95.75. July was 37 higher at $100.40. John Perkins, Brownfield.
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8: None. I mean, you saw Derek at the game last night, too. 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
9: Wall Street gets back to business after the long Memorial Day holiday today with an update on consumer confidence for May from the Conference Board. Also, we'll find out where home prices were averaging in March. The S&P Case-Shiller report is released. James Iorio, CEO at JI Financial Strategy, says the market remains focused on oil prices and interest rates.
10: I think there's certain thresholds in both crude oil and 10-year yields that cause panic. And right now, below 100 is fine. There's no panic. And right now, it seemed like the 10-year had to go to 4.65 before people got really nervous.
9: Auto parts chain AutoZone reports earnings today. Champion Homes, which builds manufactured and modular homes, reports earnings. And after the market closed, cloud-based cybersecurity company Zscaler reports earnings. That's your Fox Business Report. I'm Jenny Cosola, invested in you.
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0: warning from Iran's supreme leader.
1: I'm Dave Anthony, Fox News. Mojtaba Khamenei put out a statement that American military bases in the Middle East are no longer safe as negotiations continue.
2: This is, it's either going to be a good deal or there isn't going to be one.
1: Secretary of State Marco Rubio telling reporters on his flight to Armenia they have to reopen the Strait of Hormuz for shipping as President Trump keeps demanding Iran give up enriched uranium in a nuclear agreement. Despite the ceasefire, the U.S. did go on the attack again.
3: Airstrikes against southern Iran near the Strait of Hormuz. CENTCOM says these strikes were defensive in nature and went after mine-laying vessels along with a surface-to-air missile position. These were the first U.S. strikes that have targeted Iran since early May. A spokesperson for Iran's armed forces said any new aggression will be met with a far more severe response.
1: Fox's Trey Yingston, Tel Aviv, as Israel hits Iran-backed Hezbollah militants harder in Lebanon, calling up more troops with Prime Minister Benjamin Netanyahu saying in a TikTok video,
4: Hossein, what this requires of us now is to increase the blows, to increase the intensity. We will smite them with overwhelming force.
1: Lebanon state media reports 12 people were killed in a village after an Israeli strike targeting Hezbollah infrastructure. Some people have been allowed back home around Garden Grove, California, as the risk of toxic chemical explosion has subsided, though others are still evacuated near a storage tank that had dangerously overheated. There's still a threat of a leak or a fire. The polls will open in most of Texas next hour for a runoff. Fox's Tanya J. Powers has more.
5: Texas Attorney General Ken Paxton faces off against Senator John Cornyn in a primary race, which has become a closely watched test of whether President Trump's backing will unseat another congressional incumbent. Cornyn and Paxton were the two top vote-getters in the March 3rd primary. Cornyn was elected to the Senate in 2002, and Paxton was elected as state attorney general in 2014.
1: The president endorsed Paxton last week. Whoever wins will face Democrat James Tallarico in November. 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
8: Missouri Net News, I'm Matt Pilger. A woman is dead and a 17-year-old boy is recovering after a shooting at a Price Chopper in southeast Missouri's Pleasant Hill. Pleasant Hill police say the 45-year-old woman was shopping at the store on Monday when she was killed and the teen employee was taken to a hospital in stable condition. A 27-year-old man is in custody and was also taken to a hospital with what police say was a self-inflicted gunshot wound. Investigators say there is no ongoing threat to the community. Missouri's Attorney General says her biggest concern in Kansas City is the upcoming World Cup attracting human traffickers. Elisa Nelson reports.
9: Attorney General Catherine Hanaway says an event as large as the World Cup becomes a hotspot for traffickers who are selling sex slaves. Kansas City is set to host 6 World Cup matches at Arrowhead Stadium between June 16th and July 11th.
10: The Super Bowl is the biggest human trafficking day of the year. Well, the World Cup is going to be like 6 Super Bowls in a row.
9: Hanaway's office has teamed up with Safe House Project to launch a free app to help people send tips of suspected human trafficking to law enforcement in real time. The Simply Report app can be downloaded on your phone and is available in more than 200 languages. Elisa Nelson, Missouri Net.
8: And Republican Missouri U.S. Senator Josh Hawley is co-sponsoring bipartisan legislation that would ban pharmacy benefit management companies from owning pharmacies.
11: There's no reason for them to be going and buying pharmacies up and putting them out of business, but sadly, that's what's happening.
8: The bill would require pharmacy benefit managers and their parent companies to divest in any pharmacies they own within 1 year. This is Missouri Net.
12: Black vultures can be harmful to livestock operations across Missouri. Travis Garant from USDA explains.
13: The range of black vultures, they've generally been in the southern part of the United States, but as their range has expanded into Missouri, the number of conflicts has been increasing over time.
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13: One of the main tools that we use is a black vulture effigy, and we have those on hand. 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
12: If black vultures are harming your livestock, we can help. 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That's blackvultures.agriculture.mo.gov.
8: The Missouri Supreme Court is set to hear arguments Wednesday in a case over a special legislative session that led to a new congressional district map. The lawsuit filed by the Missouri NAACP challenges whether the governor had the authority to call that special session in 2025. This coming Sunday is the deadline for applying for black bear and bull elk hunting permits in Missouri for 2026. Nate Bowersock is with the Department of Conservation.
14: After the end of May, then we will run our lottery, which is a random draw.
8: Three barbecue restaurants in Missouri have made Yelp's list of the nation's top 100 best barbecue restaurants. Q39 Midtown Barbecue in Kansas City was listed as America's 39th best barbecue restaurant in the country, while Bogart's Smokehouse in St. Louis ranked 53rd, and Scott's Kitchen and Catering near Kansas City International Airport is ranked 95th. Be sure to follow Missouri Net on Instagram, Facebook, and X.
15: I'm Stacy Johnson, and this is your Lake Expo News Cut. A Camden-area restaurant was heavily damaged by fire early Monday. Mid-County fire crews were called just before 3 in the morning, reporting flames visible for miles. About 25% of the Pebble Bay Club restaurant was involved. The blaze was controlled in roughly 45 minutes. No injuries reported. The state fire marshal is investigating. Multiple local departments and Camden ambulance assisted. Lake of the Ozarks Marine Dealers Association awarded scholarships at Lake Career and Technical Center this month. Recipients include Owen White, winner of the Jessica and Malachi Brazil Scholarship, plus Tanner Boyle, Christopher Wiggs, and Trenton Perryman. Bob Morgan Scholarship winners were Carly Welsh and Bailey Tyndall. Awards range from $1,500 up to $10,000 for adults, including a snap-on match. Londa says the program helps keep skilled workers local. And Sunrise Beach veteran Mike McCain will perform taps at the National World War I Memorial in Washington, D.C. McCain serves as a bugler for American Legion Zach Wheat Post 624 Honor Guard and is a former Army National Guard and Reserve Military Police veteran. The 78-year-old will sound the 24-note call during a ceremony honoring more than 4.7 million Americans who served World War I. Well, this has been your Lake Expo News Cut. All this news and more at lakeexpo.com.
16: Good morning. It is 6:10. I'm JT Grolt. Glad to have you along on a Tuesday morning. Hope you had an enjoyable holiday weekend, did all the stuff that you were hoping to over that weekend. It was a busy one for me, but we are back at work on a Tuesday morning. And the weather forecast for the lake area, not looking bad today. Partly sunny, high near 80. Tonight will be mostly cloudy. There is a 20% chance of showers overnight, low around 60. Wednesday, mostly sunny, a 20% chance of rain and a high of 82. We do see rain chances increase Thursday, mostly cloudy, a 40% chance of showers and thunderstorms and a high of 82. Most of this rain expected overnight on the days. And then the extended forecast Friday, showers likely with a high of 77. Saturday through Monday, partly cloudy with highs near 80. So some warm temperatures, but a little bit of rain in the forecast this week. Lake of the Ozarks level this morning is 659.4. Lake surface water temperature is 73. The Osage River level is 566.3. Heavy generation at Bagnell Dam, it's been at about 34,000 cubic feet per second over the weekend. Truman Lake is at 713.5. Sunrise this morning was at 5:52. Sunset tonight will be at 8:25. The low yesterday was 54. The high was 79, not far off from our normal low of 59 and our normal high of 78. The record low for this date, 38 degrees in 1934, and the record high, 93 degrees in 1953. The barometric pressure this morning is 30.07 inches and steady. We have a north wind under 5 miles per hour. Humidity is 97%. It is 53 degrees at the Lakes Weather Center, KS95. We're ready to go with Travis Tritt on a Tuesday morning and Trouble.

0: KS95, the Lake of the Ozarks Country Station. That is Corey Kent and Co Wetzel and Rocky Mountain Low. It is 6:18. I'm JT Grolt with you on a Tuesday morning. Coming up in just a bit, we'll get to Montgomery Gentry, also Morgan Wallen on the way. The weather forecast for the lake area, going to be dry and warm today, partly sunny, a high near 80. Then tonight, we have a slight chance of showers overnight, low around 60. Wednesday, isolated showers and thunderstorms possible, a high of 82. A chance of showers and thunderstorms Thursday afternoon with high of 82, and showers likely on Friday with a high of 77. We go from about a 20% chance of rain today and tonight to a 40% chance of rain on Thursday and a 60% chance of rain on Friday. It is 53 degrees at the Lakes Weather Center, KS95.
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10: 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Astronaut Sally Ride was born on this day, and the Whammo Company trademarked the name Frisbee in 1959. You don't have to be lazy to appreciate the ease of having perennial garden plants. Those you can plant once and harvest for years to come. Rhubarb is perhaps the king of all perennials. The pie plant will produce edible stalks for decades. Asparagus, too, will produce for years after your initial investment. And don't forget strawberries. They're good for several years, and they grow runners, which continually propagate more plants. Patience at the start is key, though. Most take several years to establish before producing an edible harvest. That's the Old Farmer's Almanac Radio Report. 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
1: I'm Stuart Varney, and this is the Fox Business Report.
2: Stock futures are higher. Both Brent crude and West Texas Intermediate oil prices are under $100 a barrel. The market move suggests there is still hope for an agreement to reopen the Strait of Hormuz, even though the U.S. conducted a fresh round of strikes in Iran. The U.S. says its actions were defensive and it's still observing the ceasefire. Delta is stepping up hiring pilots and staffing up teams that schedule and keep track of crews to deal with flight cancellations. It canceled hundreds of flights the first weekend of May, but it canceled few flights over the Memorial Day weekend. Ferrari just unveiled its first fully electric car, the Luce. Starting price is about $640,000. It was designed with former Apple designer Johnny Ive. That's your Fox Business Report. I'm Ginny Cosilda. Invested in you.
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4: Jalousie, Iran's supreme leader, says U.S. military bases in the Middle East are no longer safe after CENTCOM said American forces carried out what it calls self-defense strikes on mine-laying boats in the Strait of Hormuz.
5: These were the first U.S. strikes that have targeted Iran since early May. A spokesperson for Iran's armed forces said any new aggression will be met with a far more severe response. The strikes come amid the backdrop of ongoing diplomatic efforts to reach an agreement between Iran and the United States.
4: Fox's Trey Yinks in Tel Aviv today. Texas Senate runoff pits four-term Senator John Cornyn against State Attorney General Ken Paxton.
6: Attorney General Paxton was the second-place finisher in the March vote, and last week he received President Donald Trump's endorsement, who had criticized Cornyn for dismissing Trump's 2024 comeback chances.
4: That's Fox's Alex Hogan. The winner faces Democratic nominee James Tallarico. 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
7: Good morning. It is 6:33. I'm JT Gerlt with the KS95 News Update. It is 53 degrees. Lake Area forecast calls for increasing chances for rain this week. Dry weather is expected to return for the weekend. Lake Area forecast will follow the news. Five people, including four children, were injured Monday after a boat struck a submerged log at the Lake of the Ozarks. The Highway Patrol says the crash happened near the mouth of the Gravois Arm. All five victims were taken to Lake Regional Hospital with moderate and minor injuries. An Illinois man was injured Friday in a jet ski accident at the Lake of the Ozarks. The Highway Patrol says the 21-year-old was thrown from a personal watercraft on the Gravois Arm in Morgan County and suffered minor injuries. A Barnett woman is charged with felony stealing after allegedly taking more than $2,600 from a Jefferson City Sam's Club. Investigators say Samantha Gates was an employee of the Sam's Club and used customer accounts to process fake returns and keep the cash. Authorities say management uncovered 32 incidents during November of 2025 involving the alleged scheme. And the California-Missouri Police Department says a volleyball court at Proctor Park has been blocked off after a turtle was spotted laying eggs there Saturday. The public is asked to avoid the area and not disturb the turtle. The Missouri Department of Conservation says turtle eggs typically take at least 3 months to hatch. We'll have more details on these stories following Fox News at 7 o'clock. Lake Area weather forecast is next.
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11: This is meteorologist Ann Holliday with your KS95 Lake Area forecast. Partly sunny with a high temperature in the upper 70s to near 80 today. Chance of showers developing overnight, low 61. Then showers could pop up during the day Wednesday with a high 82. Thursday, scattered storms increase and 81. For the time, temperature, and forecast anytime, call our KS95 weather phone at 378-2121.

KS95, the Lake of the Ozarks, Country Station, Brett Young and Mercy. Josh Ross is going to be at the Missouri State Fair. He's going to be there Thursday, August 20th with Nate Smith and Tyler Brandon. You can find out more at mostatefair.com. 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
1: Josh Ross on KS95 at the Lake of the Ozarks. It is 6:51, 9 minutes away from 7. We're going to talk high school baseball in just, school is out, but there are still teams playing baseball. Eugene, St. Elizabeth, Eldon, Blair Oaks, we'll talk about it all coming up in just a moment here on KS95.
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1: All right, high school baseball. The Eugene baseball, one win away from returning to the state Final Four after win over Salisbury last night. Senior Chase Richard threw a complete game shutout for the Eugene Eagles. The Eagles scored the game's only run in the fifth inning. The Eagles will host Schuyler County Wednesday in the Class 2 state quarterfinals. St. Elizabeth baseball kept its postgame season rolling with Monday night's 11-1 win over Pilot Grove in the Class 1 state sectional matchup. With the win, St. Elizabeth advances to the Class 1 state quarterfinals, where they will face Atlanta on Wednesday. Eldon is back in the baseball state sectionals for the first time since 2023. Eldon travels to Springfield Catholic today for a Class 4 sectional matchup with Metter at Metter Park. The Mustangs previously lost to the Fighting Irish in the 2023 postseason, and Springfield Catholic went on to win the finished second in the state that year. The winner advances to the state quarterfinals on Thursday. And Blair Oaks is on the road today for a Class 3 state sectional matchup. The Falcons traveled to Holden to take on the Holden Eagles with the first pitch set for 5 p.m. The winner advances to the state quarterfinals later this week.
7: Missouri Nut Sports, I'm Bill Powell. The Royals blew one late to the Yankees, losing 4-3. Salvador Perez and Bobby Witt Jr. both hit solo homers, but Lucas Ursig charged with a second loss and fourth blown save after allowing 2 runs in the top of the ninth inning.
8: Gonna try and absorb the last two and keep simplifying things, just trying to get ahead of guys, maybe make a better two-strike pitch to Volpe there, but tough game.
7: The Royals have lost 11 of their last 14. The Cardinals lost to the Brewers 5-1, falling 2.5 games out of first place. Matthew Liberatore gave up 3 runs in the first inning, including a 2-run homer to Christian Yelich. The Cardinals stretched a run across in the sixth off Jacob Mizorowski. The Missouri native struck out 12 in 7 innings and held the Cardinals to just 2 hits. Manager Ali Marmol.
8: He's a real good talent, and it's a combo of velo, but he also just does a really nice job of pitching. Today was a tough day.
7: And the Mizzou women's golf team wrapped up the best season in program history, finishing 12th at the NCAA championship. Bill Pollack, Missouri Nut Sports.
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1: 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It is going to be partly sunny today, high near 80. Tonight, mostly cloudy. There is a slight chance of showers overnight, low around 60. Wednesday, mostly sunny. Isolated showers and thunderstorms possible with a high of 82. Thursday night, rain chances increase a bit, mostly cloudy. A 40% chance of showers and thunderstorms on Thursday with a high of 82. And Friday, a 60% chance of rain. Showers likely with a high of 77. By the weekend, though, it'll be partly sunny and dry. Saturday through Monday, highs near 80. Lake of the Ozarks level this morning is 659.4. Lake surface water temperature is 73. The Osage River level is 566.3. Heavy generation at Bagnell Dam discharge about 34,000 cubic feet per second. And Truman Lake is at 713.5. It is 54 degrees at the Lakes Weather Center. KS95 weather forecast brought to you by the Morgan County Health Center in Versailles.
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1: The polls are just opening now in most of Texas. I'm Dave Anthony, Fox News, where Republican Senator John Cornyn's job is on the line in a runoff against Trump-backed GOP challenger Ken Paxton, Texas Attorney General, who tells Fox,
2: "What has John accomplished that's good for the state of Texas or the country? And you know what? No one's ever had an answer."
1: The president endorsed Paxton last week, but Cornyn tells Fox Digital,
3: "Were he to be the nominee and be exposed to general election voters, especially independents, I think it's going to be a very rocky time."
4: The winner will face Democratic State Rep James Tallarico in the general election. Democrats have not won a statewide race in Texas since 1994, although this race is among the handful that could determine if Republicans are able to hold on to their majority.
1: That's Fox's Alex Hogan. The American military's gone on the attack again in Iran.
5: U.S. Central Command says these were self-defense strikes in southern Iran, targeting missile launch sites and boats placing mines in the Strait of Hormuz. Four people are reported killed on the boats. A senior U.S. official tells Fox the strikes are over for now and the declared ceasefire with Iran is still in effect.
1: That's Fox's Chris Foster. The talks continue trying to work out an end to the conflict and get shipping moving again through the Strait of Hormuz. Fox's Jeff Paul reports from Dubai.
6: Gulf Arab states remain hopeful that a deal can get done. We know that a delegation from Iran has recently traveled to Qatar to continue on with those diplomatic relations. But within Iran itself, officials there say that these talks with the U.S. are proving a little difficult.
1: And Iran's supreme leader warned today the U.S. military bases in the region are no longer safe. Thousands of people are back home in Garden Grove, California, south of L.A., with the threat of a massive toxic chemical disaster ruled out, but thousands more still evacuated because an overheated storage tank in question remains a concern. Acting Orange County and Interim Orange County Fire Chief T.J. McGovern says,
7: "We still do have some additional threats, an explosion, a leak, but we're actively working on those."
1: America's listening to Fox News.
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1: For the fourth time in his second term in the White House, President Trump will go to the doctor today for a medical exam.
9: Less than a month before his 80th birthday, President Trump will get a medical and dental checkup today. Following a physical last year, the president's doctor, Sean Barbarella, said President Trump is in excellent health, exhibiting robust cardiac, pulmonary, neurological, and general physical function, but noted swelling in the president's legs as a result of chronic venous insufficiency, described as a benign and common condition in older patients. President Trump does take aspirin and medication for cholesterol. At the White House, Jared Halpern, Fox News.
1: The shooting near a White House checkpoint Saturday that left the attacker dead, killed by Secret Service, has the Trump administration pushing harder for that White House ballroom.
10: The Justice Department returned to a federal judge over the weekend saying that Saturday's incident proves the urgent need for construction to continue in a White House ballroom without legal hurdles that are currently in its way. While an April ruling intended to halt above-ground construction in the White House ballroom, work has continued due to an order that was put on hold from an appeals court.
1: Well, that's Fox's Alexandria Hoff on Wall Street. Some big gains are in store. Futures for the Dow are rising nearly 300 points after the Dow closed at a record high on Friday. They're celebrating in New York. The Knicks are in the NBA Finals for the first time in 27 years.
11: 11 consecutive victories, back-to-back sweeps. One of the most remarkable runs in NBA playoff history continues.
1: The call on ESPN after the Knicks blew out the Cavaliers by 37 points in Cleveland to advance to the NBA Finals to face either San Antonio or Oklahoma City. That series is tied in Game 5s tonight. There was overtime drama on ice.
12: Svechnikov, cross ice, Jarvis. Back out, shot by Svechnikov. Score!
1: Andre Svechnikov won it for Carolina in Montreal. The Hurricanes beat Canadiens 3-2 on TNT to go up 2-1 on the Eastern Conference Final. I'm Dave Anthony, Fox News.
13: Good morning. It is 7:05. I'm JT Gerlt with the KS95 News Update. News this morning brought to you by the United Pentecostal Church of Versailles and Hewlett Automotive in Camdenton. It is 54 degrees. It is going to be partly sunny today with a high near 80. We'll get the details of the Lake Area weather forecast coming up in a bit. Five people, including four children, are injured Monday morning in a boating accident at the Lake of the Ozarks. The Missouri State Highway Patrol says a vintage performance boat struck a partially submerged log shortly before noon on the west side of the lake near the mouth of the Gravois Arm. Troopers say the 42-year-old driver from St. Joseph and four passengers, two 12-year-old boys and two 13-year-old boys, were all taken to Lake Regional Hospital with moderate and minor injuries. An Illinois man suffered minor injuries in a personal watercraft accident Friday afternoon at the Lake of the Ozarks. The Missouri State Highway Patrol says the crash happened around 1:30 on the Gravois Arm near the 5-mile marker in Morgan County. Troopers say a 21-year-old man from Glenview, Illinois, was thrown from a jet ski. He was taken to a hospital for treatment of minor injuries. A fire caused extensive damage to a restaurant early Monday morning in Camden County. The Mid-County Fire Protection District says crews were called just before 3 a.m. to the Pebble Bay Club restaurant off Good Neighbors Road west of Camdenton. Firefighters reported seeing flames and smoke for several miles away. When crews arrived, about a quarter of the building was on fire. The blaze was brought under control in about 45 minutes. No injuries were reported. The state fire marshal is assisting with the investigation. A Barnett woman is facing felony stealing charges after allegedly taking more than $2,600 from a Jefferson City Sam's Club. Court documents say Samantha Gates was charged Friday in Cole County with stealing more than $750. Investigators allege Gates used customers' membership accounts to process fraudulent returns and pocket the cash. Authorities say management uncovered 32 incidents during November of 2025 involving the alleged scheme. And the California Police Department says a turtle laying eggs at the volleyball court in Proctor Park has prompted the area to be temporarily blocked off. In a social media post Saturday, the department asked the public to avoid the area and not to disturb the turtle, reminding residents that bothering animals in the park violates city ordinances. According to the Missouri Department of Conservation, turtle eggs in Missouri typically take at least 3 months to hatch. KS95 News Time is 7:08.
14: Humanity really had a good start. 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Has God indeed said, "You shall not eat of every tree of the garden"? 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
18: Missouri Net News, I'm Matt Pilger. A woman is dead and a 17-year-old boy is recovering after a shooting at a Price Chopper in southeast Missouri's Pleasant Hill. Pleasant Hill police say the 45-year-old woman was shopping at the store on Monday when she was killed and the teen employee was taken to a hospital in stable condition. A 27-year-old man is in custody and was also taken to a hospital with what police say was a self-inflicted gunshot wound. Investigators say there is no ongoing threat to the community. Missouri's attorney general says her biggest concern in Kansas City is the upcoming World Cup attracting human traffickers. Elisa Nelson reports.
19: Attorney General Catherine Hanaway says an event as large as the World Cup becomes a hotspot for traffickers who are selling sex slaves. Kansas City is set to host six World Cup matches at Arrowhead Stadium between June 16th and July 11th.
20: The Super Bowl is the biggest human trafficking day of the year. Well, the World Cup is going to be like six Super Bowls in a row.
19: Hanaway's office has teamed up with Safe House Project to launch a free app to help people send tips of suspected human trafficking to law enforcement in real time. The Simply Report app can be downloaded on your phone and is available in more than 200 languages. Elisa Nelson, Missouri Net.
18: And Republican Missouri U.S. Senator Josh Hawley is co-sponsoring bipartisan legislation that would ban pharmacy benefit management companies from owning pharmacies.
21: The bill is really simple. It just says that these PBMs can't buy up independent pharmacies. There is no reason for the PBM that is supposed to be negotiating lower drug prices for all of us. There's no reason for them to be going and buying pharmacies up and putting them out of business. But sadly, that's what's happening.
18: The bill would require pharmacy benefit managers and their parent companies to divest in any pharmacies they own within 1 year. This is Missouri Net.
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18: This coming Sunday is the deadline for applying for black bear and bull elk hunting permits in Missouri for 2026. Nate Bowersock is with the Department of Conservation.
24: After the end of May, then we will run our lottery, which is a random draw.
18: The Missouri Supreme Court is set to hear arguments Wednesday in a case over a special legislative session that led to a new congressional district map. The lawsuit filed by the Missouri NAACP challenges whether the governor had the authority to call that special session in 2025. Three barbecue restaurants in Missouri have made Yelp's list of the nation's top 100 best barbecue restaurants. Q39 Midtown Barbecue in Kansas City was listed as America's 39th best barbecue restaurant in the country, while Bogart's Smokehouse in St. Louis ranked 53rd, and Scott's Kitchen and Catering near Kansas City International Airport is ranked 95th. Be sure to follow Missouri Net on Instagram, Facebook, and X.
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13: 39-year-old Nicholas Adam Van Meter of Lynn Creek died May 21st at his home. Arrangements are pending at Alley Holman Hall Funeral Home of Camdenton. 64-year-old Robert Rob Allen Johnson died May 19th in Jefferson City. Arrangements are under the direction of the Hedges Scott Millard Funeral Homes of Eldon. 68-year-old Tyler Richardson of Montreal died May 21st at his home. Services are pending at Alley Holman Hall Funeral Home of Camdenton. 89-year-old James Earl McGuire of Camdenton died May 17th at Lebanon South. Visitation for James McGuire will be Wednesday from 10 to 11 at Alley Holman Hall Funeral Home of Camdenton, followed by funeral services at 11. Burial will be in the Mount Horeb Cemetery in Decaturville. Memorials are suggested to the Mount Horeb Church or to the Cemetery Fund. 91-year-old Norma Kellner died. Visitation for Norma Kellner will be held Wednesday from 10 to 11, followed by funeral services at 11 at the First Baptist Church of Camdenton. Burial will be at the Hedges Cemetery in Camdenton. 88-year-old Shirley Ann Pope Witt of Eldon died May 22nd at Rock Island Village in Eldon. Visitation for Shirley Witt will be held Wednesday from 10 to noon at Fancherica's Funeral Home in Iberia, followed by funeral services at noon. Burial will be at the Mount Union Cemetery in Brumley. Memorials are suggested to the Alzheimer's Association. 83-year-old John Allen Downs of Fortuna died May 23rd at SSM Health St. Mary's Hospital in Jefferson City. Celebration of life is being planned and will be announced by the Meisenheimer Page Dady Funeral Home in Tipton. 61-year-old Renee Campbell died May 17th in Earl Olean. Visitation for Renee Campbell will be held Wednesday from 5:30 to 7:30 at Hedges Scott Millard Funeral Homes in Eldon, followed by a celebration of life at 7:30. 90-year-old Benjamin Snyder died May 21st at Eldon Nursing Home. Visitation for Benjamin Snyder will be held Monday, June 1st from 10 to 11 at the Eldon United Methodist Church, with a memorial service beginning at 11. Full military honors will be presented after the service. Memorials are suggested to the Eldon United Methodist Church. Arrangements are under the direction of the Phillips Funeral Home of Eldon. 82-year-old Wanda Luetta Sidebottom died May 19th in Lake Ozark. Visitation for Wanda Sidebottom will be Monday, June 1st from 9 to 11 at the Phillips Funeral Home of Eldon, followed by graveside service at 11:30 at New Hope Cemetery of Kaiser. Arrangements are under the direction of the Phillips Funeral Home of Eldon. Those are today's funeral notices brought to you by the Kidwell Garber Funeral Homes of Versailles and Laurie and the Kidwell Granite Works.
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0: It is going to be partly sunny today with a high near 80. Then tonight, mostly cloudy. A slight chance of showers overnight, low around 60. There's a 20% chance of rain on Wednesday, otherwise mostly sunny. Thursday, mostly cloudy. A chance of afternoon showers and thunderstorms, a high of 82. Friday, showers likely with a high of 77. Saturday and Sunday should be partly sunny with highs near 80. It is 55 degrees at the Lakes Weather Center. KS95 weather forecast brought to you by Jacob Seidel of the Edward Jones office in Versailles.
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KS95, Lake of the Ozarks, Country Station. That is Megan. That is John Bon Jovi and Jennifer Nettles of Sugar Land, Who Says You Can't Go Home. This is Megan Maroney with Beautiful Things on KS95.

0: Megan Maroney with Beautiful Things on KS95 at the Lake of the Ozarks. Coming up in just a moment, we'll get to a Fox News update. Also, Ozarks Amphitheater, they're announcing another concert added to their summer concert series. We'll talk about that next hour here on KS95.
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3: Fox News, I'm CJ Pop. The ceasefire stands even though the U.S. military strikes Iranian targets.
4: Overnight, the United States conducted airstrikes against southern Iran near the Strait of Hormuz. CENTCOM says these strikes were defensive in nature and went after mine-laying vessels along with a surface-to-air missile position. These were the first U.S. strikes that have targeted Iran since early May.
3: Fox's Trey Inks in Tel Aviv, Iran's supreme leader, warning U.S. bases in the region are no longer safe. Texas runoff election pits four-term U.S. Senator John Cornyn against State Attorney General Ken Paxton. The winner faces Democratic candidate James Tallarico in November. President Trump recently endorsed A.G. Paxton. And in tragedy in Belgium, at least two teenagers and four were killed when a school bus collides with a train. 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
5: I'm Stuart Varney, and this is the Fox Business Report.
6: Stock futures are higher. Both Brent crude and West Texas Intermediate oil prices are under $100 a barrel. The market move suggests there is still hope for an agreement to reopen the Strait of Hormuz, even though the U.S. conducted a fresh round of strikes in Iran. The U.S. says its actions were defensive and it's still observing the ceasefire. Delta is stepping up hiring pilots and staffing up teams that schedule and keep track of crews to deal with flight cancellations. It canceled hundreds of flights the first weekend of May, but it canceled few flights over the Memorial Day weekend. Ferrari just unveiled its first fully electric car, the Luce. Starting price is about $640,000. It was designed with former Apple designer Johnny Ive. That's your Fox Business Report. I'm Ginny Coselda. Invested in you.
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8: Stacey Johnson, and this is your Lake Expo News Cut. A Camdenaria restaurant was heavily damaged by fire early Monday. Mid-County fire crews were called just before 3 in the morning, reporting flames visible for miles. About 25% of the Pebble Bay Club restaurant was involved. The blaze was controlled in roughly 45 minutes. No injuries reported. The state fire marshal is investigating. Multiple local departments and Camden ambulance assisted. Lake of the Ozarks Marine Dealers Association awarded scholarships at Lake Career and Technical Center this month. Recipients include Owen White, winner of the Jessica and Malachi Brazil Scholarship, plus Tanner Boyle, Christopher Wiggs, and Trenton Perryman. Bob Morgan Scholarship winners were Carly Welsh and Bailey Tyndall. Awards range from $1,500 up to $10,000 for adults, including a snap-on match. Londa says the program helps keep skilled workers local. And Sunrise Beach veteran Mike McCain will perform taps at the National World War I Memorial in Washington, D.C.
9: McCain serves as a bugler for American Legion Zach Wheat Post 624 Honor Guard and is a former Army National Guard and Reserve Military Police veteran. The 78-year-old will sound the 24-note call during a ceremony honoring more than 4.7 million Americans who served World War I. This has been your Lake Expo News Cut. 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
0: 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All right, it is 7:36. Glad to have you along on a Tuesday morning. It is May the 26th on the calendar for today. It is Blueberry Cheesecake Day. Cheesecake is great. Put some blueberries on top and make it special. It is also Paper Airplane Day. What is the best paper airplane flight you ever had? Now, I scroll TikTok a lot, and yesterday I had something pop up. It is a little battery-powered motor that you build a paper airplane, then you attach this to it, and it has little wheels, and it kind of makes it into a glider. It's a remote control for your paper airplane. Yeah, I may need one or two of those. And it is also Redhead Day, a day to celebrate your favorite redheads in your life, including my niece Iris. So those are folks on the calendar for today. Those are things to talk about. Let's see what else we've got making news today. They are getting ready for tours of Jim Henson's Creature Shop in Queens, New York. It is offering public tours for the first time, allowing fans to glimpse the creative process behind iconic creatures like those from The Muppets and Sesame Street. The 80-minute tours emphasize the craftsmanship and expertise the artisans who bring Henson's creations to life. The visitors will have opportunities to meet puppet builders, observe live puppetry demonstrations, and take photos with well-known props, including Oscar the Grouch and a throne from The Dark Crystal. The originally founded in Manhattan in 1960s, the shop relocated to Queens in 2009 in a distinct from its sister workshop in Los Angeles, which does not offer public access. The workshop showcases a lively and vibrant environment filled with customizable puppet parts and materials. The tours of Jim Henson's Creature Shop in Queens, New York start at $150 per person. Well, Blake Shelton attended Gwen Stefani's performance with No Doubt at the Sphere in Las Vegas on Saturday, proudly cheering her on from the audience. Shelton expressed his excitement on social media, sharing a video of the performance and praising Gwen and the band, calling it unfreaking real and highlighting his pride in her workmanship. He said he had a lot of fun, but said that the tour manager put him in the nosebleed seats. So anyway, and he's also criticizing his tour manager for scheduling all of his shows the same night as Gwen Stefani's. So it was a first chance he had to go out and see No Doubt perform. And Taylor Swift and Travis Kelce attended game 3 of the Eastern Conference Finals, where the Cleveland Cavaliers faced off with the New York Knicks. And the Kelce, a Cleveland native, was animated while cheering on the Cavaliers from a courtside seat. At the end of the third quarter, with Cleveland leading 98-82, Kelce was shown on the arena scoreboard, where he enthusiastically wore a Cavaliers hat and shirt before chugging a beer in support of his team. Taylor humorously feigned shock while watching Kelce
11: slug down the beer. So those are some of the things making news this morning. It is 7:39. The Lake Area weather forecast is next.
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14: This is meteorologist Ann Holliday with your KS95 Lake Area forecast. Partly sunny with a high temperature in the upper 70s to near 80 today. Chance of showers developing overnight to low 61. Then showers could pop up during the day Wednesday with a high 82. Thursday, scattered storms increase and 81. For the time, temperature, and forecast anytime, call our KS95 weather phone at 378-2121.
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0: KS95, the Lake of the Ozarks Country Station. That is the latest from Luke Bryan, Country, and she knows it. It is 7:51. We've got Missouri Net Sports coming up. 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
10: Missouri Nut Sports, I'm Bill Pollack. The Royals blew one late to the Yankees, losing 4-3. Salvador Perez and Bobby Witt Jr. both hit solo homers. Lucas Ursig charged with his second loss and fourth blown save after allowing 2 runs in the top of the ninth inning.
11: Gonna try and absorb the last two and keep simplifying things, just trying to get ahead of guys, maybe make a better two-strike pitch to Volpe there, but tough game.
10: The Royals have lost 11 of their last 14. The Cardinals lost to the Brewers 5-1, falling 2.5 games out of first place. Matthew Liberatore gave up 3 runs in the first inning, including a 2-run homer to Christian Yelich. The Cardinals stretched a run across in the sixth off Jacob Mizorowski. The Missouri native struck out 12 in 7 innings and held the Cardinals to just 2 hits. Manager Ali Marmol.
12: He's a real good talent, and it's a combo of velo, but he also just does a really nice job of pitching. Today was a tough day.
10: And the Mizzou women's golf team wrapped up the best season in program history, finishing 12th at the NCAA championship. Freshman Ebba Lelleberg led the Tigers, tying for third nationally, and senior Addie Dobson placed 46th and now heads to the U.S. Open. Coach Caroline Westrup-Gata shares Addie's story.
13: I mean, her story is pretty unique. She started playing golf when she was 14 and was a walk-on on the team her freshman year. Then been a leader on the team and works extremely hard. Her and I stood together and I said, you know, if I was going to tell you your freshman year that you were going to make it to nationals your senior year, I think we both would have laughed. And she just, like, started laughing so hard. But it's just an unbelievable story that, you know, she's going to play in the U.S. Open after nationals.
10: And that U.S. Open is June 4th from Riviera Country Club. Missouri State headed to the NCAA tournament. They'll open regional play Friday in Lawrence, Kansas against Arkansas at 5 p.m. Bears baseball making their 13th overall regional appearance in program history. Bill Pollack, Missouri Net Sports.
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15: We've got some local folks on our birthday list today. Steve Scrivener is celebrating a birthday today. Happy birthday to Steve. 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Nate is celebrating a birthday today. And Liam Lepper is 5 today. So Steve, Nate, and Liam all celebrating today. Other folks with birthdays today, Fleetwood Mac singer, solo artist Stevie Nicks is 78 today. Country singer, Country Music Hall of Famer Hank Williams Jr., is 77 today. Lenny Kravitz, the singer, guitarist, and actor, is 62 today. Also on the birthday list today, Jeannie Francis from General Hospital. She is 64 today. Actor and comedian Bobcat Goldthwaite is 64 today. Actress Helena Bonham Carter is 60 today. 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
15: 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Partly sunny today with a high near 80. Tonight will be mostly cloudy. There is a 20% chance of showers overnight, a low around 60. Mostly sunny Wednesday, still a 20% chance of rain, high of 82. Thursday will be mostly cloudy with a chance of showers and thunderstorms afternoon. We're up to a 40% chance of rain on Thursday, and Friday showers likely, a 60% chance of rain with a high of 77. But by the weekend, Saturday through Monday, it'll be partly sunny and dry with highs near 80. Not bad. Lake of the Ozarks level this morning is 659.4. Lake surface water temperature 73. Osage River level is 566.3. Discharge of Bagnell Dam, 34,000 cubic feet per second. And Truman Lake is at 713.5. It is 63 degrees at the Lakes Weather Center, KS95. 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
20: A senator's job is on the line. I'm Dave Anthony, Fox News in Texas, where the rest of the polls are just opening now for a runoff. And Senator John Cornyn just told Fox,
21: "My experience gives me a chance to do things for the president and for Texans that a newbie could not do."
20: He is facing a Trump-backed challenger, Ken Paxton, Texas's Republican attorney general, who the president endorsed last week.
22: "We have to unite. We have a common enemy, James Tallarico, who is extremely radical."
23: Paxton is feeling wind in his sails with Trump's support. He says Texas Republicans need to get behind him to defeat Democrat James Tallarico this fall.
20: That's Fox's Bill Malugin. The U.S. military says the ceasefire with Iran is still in place despite new attacks in Iran. Central Command calls them self-defense, targeting missile launch sites and boats, placing underwater mines. Secretary of State Marco Rubio tells reporters overseas they're still trying to work out a deal.
24: "Like anything with something like this, it's going to take a couple days to settle on, even down to the disagreements over a word."
20: But Iran's supreme leader said today the U.S. military bases in that region are no longer safe. Fox's Trey Yingst reports from Tel Aviv.
25: Despite the fact that there is an immense amount of economic pressure on the Iranian regime, they are still doing what they can to disrupt international shipping because they see the Strait of Hormuz as the last critical piece of leverage that they have. Their nuclear program was destroyed during Operation Midnight Hammer last summer. During Operation Epic Fury, much of their military was dismantled, including their navy that now sits at the bottom of the sea.
20: Israel has ramped up the fight against Iran-backed Hezbollah militants.
26: Lebanon's state-run news agency says bodies were pulled from the rubble after a strike at the village of Mashkara in the Bekaa Valley. Israeli Prime Minister Benjamin Netanyahu says he's authorized more intense strikes targeting Hezbollah militants who've been launching drone attacks on Israeli troops stationed in southern Lebanon and towns in northern Israel.
20: That's Fox's Chris Foster. 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
30: Missouri Net News, I'm Matt Pilger. A truck driver is dead following a fiery crash on I-70 during pre-dawn hours on Memorial Day. The Missouri State Highway Patrol says it happened near Blue Springs east of Kansas City when the driver of a Mack truck ran off the westbound lanes of I-70, flipped over, and caught fire. As concerns grow about hantavirus and Ebola cases reported in parts of the United States, what does that mean for Missourians heading into the busy summer travel season? Dr. Taylor Nelson says the overall risk remains low.
31: Hantavirus requires a lot of close, intimate contact. Regarding Ebola, it is more efficient at spreading person to person, and so I think that is a bigger concern.
30: Time is running out for Missouri hunters wanting to hunt black bear or elk this fall. The deadline to apply online is this Sunday. Nate Bowersock with the Department of Conservation.
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30: This is Missouri Net.
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15: 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The Lake Erie Community Orchestra opens its summer concert season tonight at St. Michael's Catholic Church in Russellville. The concert begins at 7. 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For more information, call 573-644-4801. Several things going on this week at the Morgan County Library in Versailles. The Morgan County Library will kick off the summer reading program Wednesday morning at 10. Parents can register their children and enjoy a motorcycle-themed story time. For more information, call the library at 378-5319. The Morgan County Library is also having their adult craft night. Participants will create a tote bag using bleach printing and colorful designs. The class is being offered Thursday and Friday night at 6:30 each night. And the Morgan County Library is having a family event Saturday at 11. Families can build their own gnome fairy garden. All supplies are provided. And for more information, 378-5319. The Tipton Nutrition Center is having a Pack the House Challenge Wednesday from 11 until 12:30. They'll be serving meatloaf, mashed potatoes and gravy, and more. If 75 people come in for lunch, someone will get to hit the administrator, Patty Shope, in the face with a pie. If 100 people attend, the board president, Loretta Purvis, will get a pie in the face. A 3-on-3 co-ed basketball tournament is being held Saturday at the Stover Dome and Stover High School gym. There will be a tournament for youth ages 13 to 17 and adults 18 and over. Entry fee is $50 per team with no more than 5 players per team. Proceeds will go to Hoops for Hazel playing it forward. The event is sponsored by the Stover girls basketball team. For more information, call the Stover High School. The entry deadline is Wednesday. Red Cross Blood Drive Thursday from 11 to 5 at the Elks Lodge in Laurie. Walk-ins are welcome or appointments can be scheduled at redcrossblood.org. Food for Morgan County will be distributing food at their building, 305 West Newton Versailles, Thursday from 10 until 2. For more information, 789-7473. They are still in need of egg cartons, including both the dozen and 18 count. You can drop them off at the food pantry in Versailles. Missouri State Parks is hosting a free family program Saturday at 2 at Bennett Springs State Park. Representatives from Dickerson Park Zoo will present Missouri raptors featuring live birds of prey and information. The program will take place at the Nature Center. Pets are not allowed. No registration is required. A community cleanup and recycling event for Morgan County will be held Saturday from 8 until 2 at the Versailles Public Works Building on Alum Springs Road. Residents can dispose of unwanted items, including furniture, clothing, electronics, bulk debris, and up to 2 appliances per household. Tires off the rim will also be accepted for a small fee. Household hazardous waste and Freon-based appliances, including refrigerators and window air conditioners, will not be accepted. A reuse and swap area will also be available for items such as furniture and appliances. For more information or to volunteer, 660-619-3652. There'll be a pork steak barbecue dinner and baked goods auction Sunday from 11:30 until 1 at the First Christian Church in California. Suggested donation is $12 for the pork steak meal. $5 for the hot dog meals. Carryout will be available. The 3MT Mid-Missouri Mission Team will be doing community service projects in Versailles the week of June 22nd. Team members can do painting, clearing brush, mowing yards, junk removal, and more. Request forms are available at Versailles City Hall or the Morgan County Health Center. For more information, 569-3593. The Flottman Scholarship Committee is taking applications for the 26-27 school year. Morgan County residents currently enrolled in college, as well as graduating high school seniors, may apply. Applications can be picked up at area high schools or by writing the committee at 25 Wilhelm Drive in Versailles. Previous recipients can reapply. The application deadline is June 1st. And also one more thing, the Eldon Lions Club selling raffle tickets for a Henry Golden Boy 22 long rifle. Tickets are $5 each or five tickets for $20. Tickets are available at the Eldon Lions Club members or at the Bass Pro in Eldon. The drawing will be held July 4th. Those are items on our community calendar today, brought to you by the Kidwell Garber Funeral Homes of Versailles and Laurie and the Kidwell Granite Works, offering prepaid burial plans, monument, and granite works.
3: This is meteorologist Ann Holliday with your KS95 Lake Area forecast. Partly sunny with a high temperature in the upper 70s to near 80 today. Chance of showers developing overnight, low 61. Then showers could pop up during the day Wednesday with a high 82. Thursday, scattered storms increasing, 81. For the time, temperature, and forecast anytime, call our KS95 weather phone at 378-2121.
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0: KS95, the Lake of the Ozarks Country Station. That is Gabby Barrett and Pick Me Up. The Ozarks Amphitheater, they are announcing another show for their concert lineup today. And I'm going to tell you who it is coming up in just a moment. But first, we're going to head out to Sacolaris Auto and Marine Group in Camdenton with Jim Dykstel. Jim, you were out at Ozarks Amphitheater over the weekend.
1: I was, JT. We had an absolute wonderful time. It was raining, pouring down rain, wonderful concert by Styx and Cheap Trick. Had a great time, and if you ever get a chance, make sure you go out and see it.
0: All right, Jim, thank you very much. What do you got going on there today?
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0: All right, Jim, thank you very much.
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0: Jim Dykstel, Sacolaris Auto and Marine Group in Camdenton. Well, Ozarks Amphitheater, they've got another great show that they're adding to their lineup for this summer. Gary Allen will be returning to Ozarks Amphitheater, and he has performed there before. I've seen him perform a couple of different times, actually several times throughout his career and my radio career. He puts on a great show, a lot of fun. Gary Allen coming to Ozarks Amphitheater. Gary.

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0: Night, mostly cloudy. There's a slight chance of showers overnight, low around 60. Wednesday, mostly sunny. Isolated afternoon showers and thunderstorms possible, high of 82. Thursday, mostly cloudy, up to a 40% chance of rain with high of 82. And Friday, showers likely, a 60% chance of rain, high of 77. It is 66 degrees at the Lakes Weather Center, KS95. 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

0: 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Ella Langley and Morgan Wallen, I can't love you anymore. It is 8:36. Lake Area weather forecast coming up. We got Aaron Tippin on the way along with Tucker Wetmore and Brunette coming up on KS95.
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0: Forecast for the lake area today, partly sunny, high near 80 tonight, mostly cloudy. There's a 20% chance of rain overnight, low around 60. Mostly sunny Wednesday, isolated afternoon showers and thunderstorms possible, a high of 82. Thursday, rain chances increase to 40%, and Friday, showers likely with a 60% chance of rain. It is 65 degrees at the Lakes Weather Center, KS95.
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0: KS95, Lake of the Ozarks, Country Station. That is Tucker Wetmore and Brunette. Coming up in just a bit, we'll get to the Lake Area weather forecast. Also, Bob Pretty on the way with the Crosser Wide Missouri. We got some birthdays on our birthday list today. Happy birthday to Steve Scrivener. Also, a happy birthday to his nephew, Nate Scrivener, celebrating a birthday today. And also, a happy fifth birthday to Liam Lepper. Hope you all have a wonderful day. Looks like we're going to have a little bit of sunshine. We've got some clouds right now. It's going to be partly sunny today. We start to see rain chances tonight and continuing through most of the work week, but the good news is there is no rain in the forecast for the weekend. So we'll keep our fingers crossed that holds true.
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14: St. Louis and the Revolutionary War did much to upset the plans of the British to remove Spanish influence in the Louisiana Territory. Britain wanted to regain the Northwest Territory. The Spanish, seeking a chance to add to their holdings in the Mississippi Valley, had seized some British forts, and Spain had helped George Rogers Clark in his efforts against the British in the area. In February of 1780, a force of 950 Indians and French and British traders mobilized the Fox and Wisconsin Rivers and began to move south. So poor was the secrecy of the effort, though, that Commandant Fernando de Leyva of St. Louis had almost 2 months to finish fortifying the city. He didn't wait to fortify the city. He used public funds, and so he passed his hat. The public coughed up money, the pot being sweetened by a good donation from de Leyva himself. St. Louis was a city of about 800 people, mostly French settlers from Illinois. Nearby was an old fort which had fallen into disrepair, Fort Don Carlos. De Leyva had 5 cannons removed from the fort and placed at strategic points along the fortification around the town. De Leyva called in other soldiers from Spanish outposts on the area, St. Charles and Carondelet. About 280 militiamen showed up, along with 29 regular Spanish soldiers. Women and children took refuge at De Leyva's house, under guard by 20 men in case the Indians breached the defenses. So everything was ready when the attack came at 1 o'clock on that spring afternoon. The attackers probably numbered less than 950, and when they attacked, they were surprised to be greeted by fire from those 5 cannons. The cannon fire didn't kill very many, but it did frighten a lot of the Menominee and Winnebago Indians who made up the attacking force. Many of them ran away. De Leyva had been criticized because he supposedly ordered the gates to the city closed quickly, leaving several farmers and their families stranded outside the walls. Some say he was drunk during the battle. Nonetheless, the attackers couldn't break through the fortifications. The battle raged for about 2 hours before the British and the Indians withdrew to the northeast and fell upon the farmers. Official British reports say the Indians took 33 scalps and 24 prisoners. De Leyva claimed 15 whites and 7 slaves were killed, 6 whites and a slave wounded, and 57 whites and 13 slaves captured. The British and the Indians withdrew quickly afterwards, but now the citizens of St. Louis were angry with De Leyva. They had contributed a lot of money and their own time to fortify the city, then saw the gates close, they thought, too soon, and then when some Indians came back to return some of their white captives, De Leyva didn't give the Indians any presents. The citizens wrote a letter to New Orleans demanding De Leyva's replacement. De Leyva was not to be replaced. He would die still in office a few months later. He had fortified the city and organized the defenses to stop the British and the Indian drive southward. You don't read about the fight in too many textbooks, but they're too concerned with the battle back east with the Continental Army and George Washington. But you might wonder if the Revolution would have succeeded if the British had gained control of the Mississippi in the west and had been able to move against the colonials from the west and a fortified north as well as from the sea on the east. Consider that if Spain had not beaten the British at St. Louis that day, Spain never could have sold this land to French, who could have sold it then to the United States. The Louisiana Purchase could never have existed. The results of the Revolutionary War might be radically different if the Spanish had lost at St. Louis, and our nation would be different too. In fact, would we be British citizens today if the Spanish had not won that battle on this date, the 26th of May in 1780?
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2: Will President Trump get another Republican primaried out? I'm Dave Anthony, Fox News. His target today is Senator John Cornyn in Texas, where they're voting today in a GOP primary runoff.
3: The truth is, I've been, an ally of the president's.
2: But it's Ken Paxton, the state attorney general, who got the Trump endorsement last week. Cornyn tells Fox,
3: Texans have learned that you can't trust a thing that Paxton says, because he's lied to taxpayers, his senior staff, got impeached by a Republican-led House of Representatives.
2: Paxton tells Fox it's time for Senator Cornyn to go.
4: For the last couple of decades, he's been against it. He pushed amnesty. He helped Joe Biden basically pass the most restrictive Second Amendment bill in maybe decades.
2: Now, the Republican winner today will face Democrat James Tallarico in November. Early voting started today in South Carolina, where the Republican legislature is working on a congressional redistricting, joining Texas and other GOP-led states, trying to help Republicans keep their House majority in November.
5: Today, a third and final reading is expected, and agreement on a map that eliminates the state's one Democratic district held by James Clyburn could happen by tonight.
2: Fox's Jessica Rosenthal. The negotiations continue today, trying to work out a deal to end the conflict with Iran.
6: A complicated negotiations, those overnight strikes in southern Iran. U.S. military officials say the strikes were carried out in self-defense, targeting missile launch sites and boats they say were laying mines in the Strait of Hormuz. CENTCOM says the strikes were carried out to protect troops from threats posed by Iranian forces.
2: Fox's Jeff Paul in Dubai. Israel's ratcheting up the fight against Hezbollah militants in Lebanon, issuing evacuation orders to two civilians in two towns after a deadly strike on a village targeting Hezbollah infrastructure. The Supreme Court has just refused to take up Florida's case against two other states, not considering an attempt to stop California and Washington from giving commercial truck driver's licenses to people here illegally. This after a deadly crash last year in Florida. 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
8: Missouri Net News, I'm Matt Pilger. The state fire marshal's office is investigating a fire that engulfed a restaurant and bar at the Lake of the Ozarks. Firefighters responded to the blaze just before 3 a.m. Monday at the Pebble Bay Club Grill. The restaurant sustained extensive fire, smoke, and water damage, but no injuries have been reported. Missouri's Attorney General Catherine Hanaway says her biggest concern in Kansas City is the upcoming World Cup attracting human traffickers. Elisa Nelson reports.
9: Attorney General Catherine Hanaway says an event as large as the World Cup becomes a hotspot for traffickers who are selling sex slaves.
8: And pharmacy benefit managers and their parent companies would be banned from buying and owning pharmacies across the country under legislation co-sponsored by Missouri U.S. Senator Josh Hawley.
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14: Stacey Johnson, and this is your Lake Expo News Cut. A Camden area restaurant was heavily damaged by fire early Monday. Mid-County fire crews were called just before 3 in the morning, reporting flames visible for miles. About 25% of the Pebble Bay Club restaurant was involved. The blaze was controlled in roughly 45 minutes. No injuries reported. The state fire marshal is investigating. Multiple local departments and Camden ambulance assisted. Lake of the Ozarks Marine Dealers Association awarded scholarships at Lake Career and Technical Center this month. Recipients include Owen White, winner of the Jessica and Malachi Brazil Scholarship, plus Tanner Boyle, Christopher Wiggs, and Trenton Perryman. Bob Morgan Scholarship winners were Carly Welsh and Bailey Tyndall. Awards range from $1,500 up to $10,000 for adults, including a snap-on match. Londa says the program helps keep skilled workers local. And Sunrise Beach veteran Mike McCain will perform taps at the National World War I Memorial in Washington, D.C. McCain serves as a bugler for American Legion Zach Wheat Post 624 Honor Guard and is a former Army National Guard and Reserve Military Police veteran. The 78-year-old will sound the 24-note call during a ceremony honoring more than 4.7 million Americans who served World War I. Well, this has been your Lake Expo News Cut. All this news and more at lakeexpo.com.
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21: 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Strikes have been a part of the push and pull between labor and management for as long as one can remember. While those strikes can bring plenty of tension, they usually don't result in what took place in Verdon, Illinois. 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
21: In 1898, a strike at the coal mine in Vernon, Illinois, resulted in the mine's owner recruiting men from the South to ride a specially chartered train to come here to break the strike. Michael Catchmar's parents were coal miners in the area, and he retells the story of that day in October of 1898.
0: When they got to town, the train slowed down to let the guys off, and things started happening. Because there was armed guards on the train, and there was union people out in the field on the side of the tracks.
21: The presence of striking mine workers and a trainload of strike breakers came to a boiling point.
0: Nobody knows who started or what happened, but there was this quick gun battle. The train turned on their speed, and they got out of town, and they went up to Springfield to get out of the trouble.
21: Four guards on the train and eight striking mine workers were killed, with more wounded. The governor of Illinois proclaimed that the National Guard would shoot at any train delivering more strike-breaking miners. Some in the area saw the striking mine workers as the instigators and wanted nothing to do with them.
0: The churches said, oh my goodness, this is terrible. You guys are all a bunch of murderers, you know, this and that. So then they had the boys, the churches didn't want them buried in their churchyards. I mean, their cemeteries.
21: The miners who were killed were not buried in church cemeteries. But the United Mine Workers began raising money for the men they viewed as martyrs for the cause of fair labor.
0: Within a year, they got money to buy their own cemetery. That was the start of the Union Miners Cemetery.
21: The Union Miners Cemetery was established in Mount Olive, Illinois, with the first burials from the ranks of those who died here at what was known as the Battle of Verdun. Traveling the countryside in Verdun, Illinois, I'm Andrew McRae.
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3: This is meteorologist Ann Holliday with your KS95 Lake Area forecast. Partly sunny with a high temperature in the upper 70s to near 80 today. Chance of showers developing overnight, low 61. Then showers could pop up during the day Wednesday with a high 82. Thursday, scattered storms increase and 81. For the time, temperature, and forecast anytime, call our KS95 weather phone at 378-2121.
4: 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You can also email countrysale@lakeradio.net. But let me tell you something. We got a whole bunch of emails left over from the weekend. The country sale, by the time it was over on Saturday, we had a ton of emails, and we've continued to get emails through the weekend. We didn't have the show yesterday, so we got some emails to make up, and we'll try to do that as time allows. We'll get to caller number 1. You're on the country sale. Good morning. Oh, push the button, JT. You're caller number 1. You're on the country sale. Good morning.
24: Well, good morning to you. I have a 24-foot extension ladder. 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It was ordered from Amazon, and it's never been opened. And I have a Villa 3000 ozone air cleaner, like brand new. Thank you very much. My number is 573-338-2492.
4: 338-2492.
24: Yes.
4: All right. Thank you very much. That is caller number one on the country sale. They've got the ladder for sale, the extension ladder, also the doghouse and the air cleaner. 338-2492. 338-2492. Caller number two, you're on the country sale. Good morning.
2: Yes, good morning, young man. This is the band of man calling. I hope everybody had a nice Memorial weekend.
4: Did you have a good Memorial Day weekend?
2: Well, I was all dressed up. She said, I just like a razor. I said, how's that? She said, I look pretty sharp.
4: Well, that's good news. That's good news.
2: Yeah, I had a nice weekend. I got the therapy. I actually took 200 steps. And so I did quite a bit of progress over the weekend.
4: Well, that's good news.
2: And so we want to wish everybody well and continue their cards and prayer support. The prayer is really helping.
4: All right. Thank you very much, Banjo Man.
2: Thank you.
4: All right. That is the Banjo Man in Slater. We move on to caller number three. You're on the country sale. Good morning.
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5: Yep, thank you very much.
4: All right, thank you. That is caller number three on the country sale, looking for the tri-tune trailer, 47-foot tri-tune trailer, 816-877-3224. Caller number four, you're on the country sale. Good morning.
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7: Yeah, this morning I've got a large coyote trap. 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
4: All right. 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
8: Good morning, JT. I have a Whirlpool electric stove. 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
4: 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All right. 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
10: Good morning. I'm trying to, I got a 4-wheel scooter. I'm trying to sell. It got one thing wrong. I don't got a key for it. I got a charger for it. I take $275 cash today. My phone number is 573-284-9984. I only use it about one time only.
4: 284-9984.
10: Yes.
4: All right. Thank you very much. That is call number 10 on the country sale, the 4-wheel scooter. He's got the battery charger, but he does not have a key. And the number there is 284-9984, 284-9984. 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Hi, Monty.
11: Hey, good morning. And a little quieter this morning than it has been for the last couple of days.
4: Was it busy at the lake? I didn't get very close to the lake this weekend, so.
11: Yeah, we did. Well, we were out at Santa Fe Springs for a couple of days. We had actually some had a group down that rented a couple campers, and some friends of ours had a big birthday planned, and so we had lots of folks there at Santa Fe, and they had a big dinner planned for Saturday night, which luckily they were able to move it into the pavilion and get out of the rain, because it was it's going great till about about 7 o'clock.
4: That was probably the biggest fly in the ointment for the weekend was Saturday night. So,
11: but during the day it was nice and they had a great time, and of course Sunday, Monday was great. So, looked like everybody survived fairly well anyway. And now we're kind of moving on to summer activities. And I tell you what, if you're getting ready to hit the road for your summer trips. And maybe you went over the weekend and if you had an issue, we can get you in here, get you to our service department. They'll get you all tuned up, ready to hit the road. They're not too far behind on the schedule. So if you got a trip coming up quick, they'll get you on the schedule, get you in and out of there and ready to enjoy the summer. And I'll tell you what, it's going to be a wild one, I think. We got had lots of folks over the last couple of weeks. In fact, our used lot is starting to look pretty sparse again. So we're definitely looking for some used inventory. So if you've got something that you're not camping with anymore, we can kind of turn that into cash. And without any work on your part, we'll do everything, get it all advertised nationwide. We'll take care of the buyers when they're coming in, give them a walkthrough, and we'll turn that unused camper into money in your pocket. So you can give us a call. We can tell you about that. But otherwise, we got new stuff. We got deals on most of the inventory now. We've got lots of rebates we're getting from the manufacturers, so you're going to save thousands of dollars. And we already had some of the best prices you're going to find anywhere in the country with no hidden. We already had some of the best prices you're going to find anywhere in the country with no hidden fees, nothing extra, or outdoor.

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1: All right. Sounds good, Monty. Thank you very much.
0: All right, JT. Have a good day.
1: All right. 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We're ready for caller number 11. You're on the Country Sale. Good morning.
2: JT, been on that stove. 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
3: Yes, I'm in the Cammington area, and I was looking for a inflatable life vest in good shape. My number is 573-723-0905. Thank you.
1: 723-0905.
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4: A tri-tune lift. It's got a 26-foot tri-tune on it now. We bought a new dock, and a lift came with it for sale. I have two wave runner lifts, one drive-on wave runner lift, and then one air-lifted wave runner lift. And I have a transmission for a 96 Ford F-150 four-wheel drive with transfer case that doesn't have 5,000 miles. A tree had fell on it a couple years ago, and I just had it in storage. I'm in the Greenview area. My telephone number is 913-909-2717.
1: 913-909-2717.
4: Yes, sir, and thank you.
1: All right. Caller number 12 on the Country Sale. 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Good morning.
5: Good morning. This morning I've got a 97 Acura RL. We've lost the key, and I know it runs and drives and everything, but I'd take $800 or best offer on it. And then I've also got a four-speed transmission with transfer case for a four-speed Ford. It'll also fit a 351 and 400 modified. 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
1: 480-8304.
5: Yes.
1: All right. Thank you very much. Caller number 13 on the Country Sale. 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And he's also got a four-speed transmission. 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You're on the Country Sale. Good morning.
6: Yes, I'm looking for some Suzuki boat motor parts, DT40, or I'd be interested in a like a 65 or 75 horse Suzuki outboard. 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
1: 286-1665.
6: Yes, sir.
1: Thank All right, you. Thank you. 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

0: Kentucky Boat Motor, and also looking for some boat seats at 286-1665. 286-1665. We are ready for caller number 15. You're on the Country Sale. Good morning.
1: Yes. I am looking for somebody that might have some 2024 net wrapped hay or 2025 hay left over in the Centertown, Russellville, High Point, California area. If they've got something they want to get rid of, please give me a call, 573-338-1158. And I thank you very much for your service.
0: 338-1158.
1: Yes.
0: All right. Thank you. Caller number 15 on the Country Sale, looking for some net wrap hay at 338-1158. 338-1158. 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Good morning.
2: Yes, good morning. 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
0: 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Good morning.
4: Good morning, sir. Well, I've got a snapper mower that fella is looking for. And my number is 573-284-5128.
0: 284-5128.
4: Yes, sir.
0: All right. Thank you very much.
4: Thank you.
0: That is caller number 18 on the Country Sale. He's got a snapper mower for sale. The number to call there is 284-5128, 284-5128 for caller number 18. Call 19, you're on the Country Sale. Good morning.
5: Good morning to you. I have a 19-foot I-beam. It is 6 inches tall, and I have four antique wheels. Two of them are 42 inches and two of them are 34 inches. 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And I also have a CXT 75 SR case excavator. And for more information, please call 417-733-7293. And I thank you very much, sir, for your show.
0: 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Actually, it says text message only. Dan, 573-981-1579. 981-1579. All right, let's see. That one is a spam. And all right, we'll try to catch up with that one here in just a moment. Somebody looking for an email from before. Caller number 22 on the Country Sale. They have a stainless steel dishwasher for sale, very good shape, has a stainless steel back, unlike a lot of the other models that are plastic. All has a clothes dryer and aluminum walkboard used in construction, 24 inches wide by 24 feet. $400 for the walkboard, $125 for the dishwasher, $50 for the dryer. And you can call 273-280-3862. There we go. 280-3862 for caller number 22 on the Country Sale. All right, we'll take a few more calls here. Let's get to caller number 23. You're on the Country Sale. Good morning.
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0: All right. 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
7: Good morning. I have a couple of old quilts. I think they're, one of them's a patchwork. The other one is like a flower design. And I think they were hand-stitched. They're pretty old, but they're in good shape. I've had them in a tote, and I'm trying to downsize. So if anybody's interested, I'd like to sell those today. And I also have a king-size white quilt with pillow shams. I'd like to sell that today. Number is 573-480-4494.
0: 480-4494.
7: Yes, sir.
0: All right. Call number 24 on the Country Sale's got some old quilts for sale, and then also the king-size quilt, white with the pillow shams and such, 480-4494, 480-4494. Call number 25, you're on the Country Sale. Good morning.
8: Yes, good morning. This morning I have a Milwaukee 10 1/4-inch circular saw. 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
0: 789-6764.
8: Yes, sir. Thank you.
0: Thank you. Caller number 25 on the Country Sale, the Milwaukee circular saw, also the sectional, and he's got some push mowers. The number to call there, 789-6764. 789-6764. All right, let's see. 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Caller number 26 on the country sale. 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Also some young laying hens. And the number to call there, this is what the email says. 473-789-3560. That number there, 473-789-3560. I'm just reading what the email says. You might try 573 if that doesn't work. 789-3560. The corded power tools and the laying hens. 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Links can vary, but not too far from Eldon. 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Call number 29. You're on the country sale. Good morning.
9: Good morning. Hang on a second. I got to get out of the radio. 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We only want $20 for them. We're replacing our deck boards with the brown treated, and that's why we're getting rid of them. The number is 641-485-6948, and we're in Sunrise Beach.
0: 641-485-6948.
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0: Okay. They've got some 1x6 deck boards for sale. The number to call there is 641-485-6948. 641-485-6948. 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
0: All right. 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
11: Yeah, I've got a 16-foot bumper hitch trailer. It's got the little side rail on it, and I'm asking $1,500 for it. It's got good paint, good tires. And I'm also looking for some half-inch rebar, 20-foot sticks. I'd like to have up to maybe 75 or 100 sticks of it if somebody would have bought it, not used it. My number's
0: 280-9908.
11: Yes.
0: All right. Thank you very much.
11: Thank you.
0: That is caller number 31 on the country sale. It's got a 16-foot trailer for sale and some rebar. 280-9908 for caller number 31 on the country sale. 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Good morning.
12: Good morning. Today I have a Hammond Spinet. 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Very nice piece of furniture. Makes good music. All it needs is an organist. My number is 573-693-0096.
0: 693-0096.
12: Yes, sir.
0: All right. Thank you very much. That is call number 32 on the country sale, the Hammond organ for sale. The number to call there is 693-0096, 693-0096. 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Caller number 33 is looking for a shop that they could rent for 2 weeks a month to pull a motor and transmission, then replace parts and put it back together. Needs to be close to Camdenton. They are on Social Security, so they can't play a lot. Also looking for I think we already did that. Anyway, it's all right. A Hyundai Sonata wheel, spare 5-lug, 16-inch wheel. You'll have to text. And the number there is 573-981-1579. So looking to rent a shop for a couple of weeks in the Camdenton area and still looking for the Hyundai Sonata wheel. And the number there is 573-981-1579, and you are going to need to text him. Caller number 34 has a 7.65x53 Mauser made in Berlin, Germany, asking $300 OBO. They also have a 6.5 Caracano for $200 and everything to reload for it in the Eldon area at 573-480-0769. 480-0769. 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You want to join us on the country sale. Got a couple lines open right now. Call number 35. You're on. Good morning.
13: Hey, I'm caller number 4 or 8. I put the wrong area code in. The phone number is 573. I got a phone call that's been trying to set several area codes, and I must put the wrong one in. It's 573.
0: You were called with the chickens?
13: Yep.
0: Oh, 573-789-3560. All right. Thank you very much. Oscar the Grouch there sounded like he was in a trash can. I don't know what was going on there. Anyway, call number 8, with the chickens, 573-789-3560 for that. I mean, it sounded like we were in a trash can. I don't know what was going on there. All right, call number 36. You're on the country sale. Good morning.
14: Good morning. Got 30 flower vases. They're all milk glass from the 50s. Our flea market person might want them. Some of them are $50, $60 on the internet. 30 of them for $30. 417-331-1077. All flower vases. Thank you.
0: 417-331-1077.
14: Yes.
0: All right. Thank you. That is call number 36 on the country sale. He's got the milk glass flower vases, 417-331-1077. Whoops. Well, we went to that one. It was ringing twice, and I answered it, and they hung up. All right. Call number 37 has a 2025 Honda Talon. It has got 500 miles on it, a super ATV, flip front windshield, Rockville AM FM Bluetooth radio, extended 3-year warranty, bought new in the spring. It is $22,000 at 573-375-0166. 375-0166 for caller number 37 on the country sale. A quick reminder for you. Got a note this morning from the Morgan County R2 School District. The track and football field at the high school will be closed this week for a resurfacing and painting project. The school says facilities will be shut down through May 31st, and the parking lot between the football field and the high school will also be closed during the work. The project is expected to be finished by Sunday, weather permitting, with some painting possible done overnight, depending on conditions. But if you walk or exercise at the track and the football field in Versailles, it's going to be closed this week for a little resurfacing and some painting. All right. Caller number 38, you're on the country sale. Good morning.
15: Good morning. I still have a Charm Glow commercial charbroil barbecue grill with a gas tank that's almost full and a nice cover on it. 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
0: 375-3280.
15: You got it.
0: All right. Thank you very much. That is call number 38 on the country sale, the barbecue grill, commercial barbecue grill for sale. Also, the RoboClean vacuum system, and he's got a boat lift station. And the number there is 375-3280, 375-3280. We will get to more of your calls in just a moment. I have to remind you, the Lake Erie Community Orchestra will start their summer concert season tonight at the St. Michael's Catholic Church in Russellville. The concert begins at 7. Admission is free, but donations are accepted. If you'd like to know more, call 573-644-4801. And then next Tuesday, June the 2nd, they will have a concert on the steps of Haha Tonka State Park near Camdenton. Again, that concert starts at 7. Again, admission is free, but they accept donations. And attendees are encouraged to bring along chairs and blankets for seating. So tonight, the Catholic Church in Russellville, and next Tuesday at the Haha Tonka State Park in Camdenton. We will get to more of your calls on the country sale in just a moment. Right now, Mark is with us from Martin Metal Northeast of Versailles. Hi, Mark.
16: Well, hi, JT. Did you have a good weekend, my friend?
0: I did. I didn't get too far away from home.
16: I didn't leave my house for 3 days.
0: I did leave the house, but I'm not too far. So.
16: I got out Friday evening, went to the store, got everything I needed, and I hibernated for 3 days.
0: I was out. It looked busy. Traffic looked busy. But like I said, I didn't get in the middle of it, so I don't know.
16: Yeah. I haven't heard any reports what the population might have been over the weekend, but according to my road, it was pretty busy. Pretty darn busy. It's nice and quiet here today at Martin Metal, so it'd be a good day for you guys to come in and talk to us if you need some materials. Salesperson would be happy to talk with you. Front counter, of course, you can just order your materials from there, too, if you'd like. If you're needing a building, then they'll set you up and send you down the hall to see one of the quoters. and make sure that if you do have plans, bring them with you. Those sure help us out a lot. Monthly specials are at our website, martinmetal.com. You can check out the residential and the ag special, and it's a big garage this month, so if you're in need of a garage on your property, it'd be a good time to look that up. Give us a call. We'll get it all set up for you and get you under contract, and we'll even put it up for you if you'd like. So you can give us a call, 573-378-4050. Don't have a whole lot to talk about today, but maybe I should have thought ahead. And that is Tuesday, by the way.
0: Getting caught up from the weekend. Everybody's just trying to get back in work mode, right?
16: Yep, 68 emails I came into today. Of course, I cheated and I took a vacation day on Friday, so I had a four-day weekend.
0: Well, there you go. Well, good for you. I'm happy for you. So,
16: yeah, felt good.
0: All right, Mark. Thank you very much.
16: JT, we'll talk to you next week. Have a great rest of your week.
0: All right. That is Mark at Martin Metal, Northeast Versailles, Highway C, Highway E to Highway K. If you got a building project, they can help you out. They can put the entire package together. They can build the trusses there. They can do the laminated posts. They got the full lumber yard, so they can put the whole package together there for you at Martin Metal, Northeast Versailles. 1-800-251-KS95 or 378-KS95. We've got just a few minutes left here on the country sale before we wrap things up this morning. I'm going to talk a bit about some of the stuff going on at the Morgan County Library, and then we'll take some more calls. Well, actually, phone's ringing, so let's do that first. Call number 39, you're on the country sale. Good morning.
17: Good morning. Hey, I'm looking for some takeoff wheels off of a 2015 to 2022 F-150. Looking for the 20-inch rims with six lugs. I also have a set of 20-inch Ford Explorer rims. They're five lugs. I had to buy an adapter spacer for them to fit my Explorer. I'm looking to get about $300 for those. They've got about 50% tread on them. You can reach me at 816-896-7559. I'm in Lake Ozark.
0: 816-896-7559.
17: Yes, sir.
0: All right. Thank you very much. Caller number 39 on the country sale has got the looking for some wheels for an F-150, also selling some Ford wheels, 816-896-7559. 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
18: Yes, sir. 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
18: Yes, thank you.
0: Caller 40 on the country sale, the hay trailer and the hay rake. And the number to call there is 417-588-4573. Caller 41, you're on the country sale. Good morning. Nope. All right, I missed them. Well, quickly then, I'll tell you about the library, and if somebody jumps in, then we'll get them before we wrap things up. A lot of stuff going on this week at the Morgan County Library in Versailles. They will kick off the summer reading program Wednesday morning at 10. Parents can register their children, enjoy a motorcycle-themed story time at the library Wednesday morning at 10. Also, they're having their adult craft night at the Morgan County Library in Versailles. Participants will create a tote bag using bleach printing and colorful designs. The class is Thursday and Friday night at 6:30 each night. And also, the Morgan County Library in Versailles family event Saturday at 11. Families can build their own gnome fairy garden. And all the supplies are provided. Any information about these events, call 573-378-5319. Caller number 41, you're on the country sale. Good morning.
19: Good morning. I'm looking for someone to replace about four windows for me. I'm kind of new in town, and so someone could call me and just give me some recommendations, I would really appreciate it. My number is 913-240-9902, and I'm in Versailles.
0: 913-240-9902.
19: Yes, sir, and have a great day. You got it.
0: Caller number 41 on the country sale looking for someone to replace some windows for him. The number there is 913-240-9902. 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We'll do it again tomorrow at 9:05 on KS95, KTKS, Versailles, Eldon, Lake of the Ozarks. It is 10 o'clock.
20: While one state finalizes congressional redistricting, a court blocks another. I'm Dave Anthony, Fox News. Alabama's new maps just got rejected as South Carolina's legislature gets ready to maybe tonight approve new districts, trying to help Republicans in November.
21: A three-judge panel has rejected an effort by Alabama to use the new voting map for November's midterms, issuing a preliminary injunction that requires the state to continue using the same court-ordered districts that were used in 2024. The judges said the new maps discriminated against black people and could not be changed so close to an election. Republican Governor Kay Ivey has already set special primaries in August in four House districts that could be affected by a new congressional map.
20: That's Fox's Tanya J. Powers. Alabama could appeal to the Supreme Court, which made news this morning refusing to hear two other cases. The justice is not allowing Florida to sue to stop California and Washington from issuing commercial licenses to truck drivers in the U.S. illegally after a deadly truck crash last year in Florida. In the other case, Fox's Chris Foster reports.
22: The Trump administration in 2020 banned immigration judges from publicly speaking or publishing anything about immigration law or the agencies employing them without prior Justice Department permission. The policy continued under the Biden administration and still stands with the Supreme Court ruling, at least for now. It doesn't address the legality of the policy. It sends the case back to an appeals court that last year questioned its legality and ordered more fact-finding.
20: It's primary runoff day in Texas, where Republican Senator John Cornyn is trying to survive a Trump-backed challenge from State Attorney General Ken Paxton. Cornyn tells Fox,
23: I've been an ally of the president. He's called me a friend. I understand he's made his choice, but only Texans get a chance to vote.
20: Iran is warning of retaliation the day after the U.S. military bombed missile launching sites in Iran and boats laying underwater mines and what the U.S. Central Command calls self-defense strikes. Iran calls it a sign of bad faith and unreliability as negotiations continue on a potential deal. 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
0: Today with your KS95 Lake Area forecast. Partly sunny with a high temperature in the upper 70s to near 80 today. Chance of showers developing overnight, low 61. Then showers could pop up during the day Wednesday with a high 82. Thursday, scattered storms increasing, 81. For the time, temperature and forecast anytime, call our KS95 weather phone at 378-2121.

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Maybe you overextended a joint a little bit, and you meant to put ice on that joint, and you never got around to it? I have good news for you. 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

0: 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So, yes, things are going quite well. 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
6: I'm meteorologist Jennifer Nairamore with KS95 Lake Area Forecast. We are in and out of the cloudiness for today. Our afternoon high right around 80, starting to work in a couple of showers as the night goes on, and maybe a stray shower or thunderstorm chance for tomorrow. Some of the better chances for rain staying off to our south. Overnight low 60s and our Wednesday high low 80s. A better chance for scattered showers by Thursday. For the time, temperature and forecast anytime, call the KS95 weather phone at 378-2121.
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0: Well, it was a three-day weekend, and now you're back at work, and you think it's Monday. No, I'm not finding any good news in there. I'm sorry. That's Shaboozy.
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0: Okay, we'll play the country music. 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

0: His very latest is Bailey Zimmerman and Penny. How was your Memorial Day weekend? If you feel like it wasn't awesome, you feel like everybody else was having fun except for you, this might help a little bit. A group of mathematicians at MIT, really super smart people, came up with the implied probability of the odds that you would be serving salad at your Memorial Day festivities. The implied probability was 7.8%, making it the biggest odds that you would be serving that as a side dish for Memorial Day. Salad. Just salad. That was all they said. Just salad. What kind of salad, I think, is the logical next question. They didn't have the answer for that. So I'm just going to proclaim it to be potato salad, and we're just going to go with that.
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4: I'm meteorologist Jennifer Nairamore with KS95 Lake Area Forecast. We are in and out of the cloudiness for today. Our afternoon high right around 80, starting to work in a couple of showers as the night goes on. And maybe a stray shower or thunderstorm chance for tomorrow. Some of the better chances for rain staying off to our south. Overnight low 60s and our Wednesday high low 80s. A better chance for scattered showers by Thursday. For the time, temperature and forecast anytime, call the KS95 weather phone at 378-2121.
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0: 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KTKS, Versailles, Eldon, Lake of the Ozarks.
1: Disappointed, but not surprised. On Lisa Brady, Fox News. That reaction just in from Alabama's attorney general after federal judges ruled against the state's new congressional map aimed at giving Republicans a chance to reclaim a seat.
2: A three-judge panel has rejected an effort by Alabama to use the new voting map for November's midterms, issuing a preliminary injunction that requires the state to continue using the same court-ordered districts that were used in 2024. The judges said the new maps discriminated against black people and could not be changed so close to an election.
1: Fox's Tanya J. Powers, the state attorney general, says they are appealing to the U.S. Supreme Court. A Texas showdown underway at the polls with a runoff in the Republican primary for U.S. Senate.
3: Four-term Senator John Cornyn, he is going to fight to survive a major challenge from Texas Attorney General Ken Paxton, who's riding a late endorsement from President Trump. Cornyn running on experience and conservative results, while Paxton has embraced a more hardline Texas First MAGA message.
1: Fox's Brooke Taylor in Dallas. The winner will face the Democratic nominee, State Representative James Tallarico, in November. President Trump just wrapping up a six-month physical at Walter Reed Military Medical Center and posting that everything checked out perfectly. The president will be 80 next month. CENTCOM just denying reports that Project Freedom has resumed, posting that U.S. forces are not currently escorting commercial vessels through the Strait of Hormuz. Earlier, confirming what it calls defensive airstrikes on Iran mine-laying vessels and on a missile position.
4: These were the first U.S. strikes that have targeted Iran since early May. The strikes do come amid the backdrop of ongoing diplomatic efforts to reach an agreement between Iran and the United States.
1: Fox's Trey Yingst in Tel Aviv. Iran continuing to publicly push back on President Trump's demands to rein in its nuclear program. 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
10: Higher gas prices impacted the conference board's reading on consumer confidence for May, though it came in at 93.1, better than expected. It was lower than the revised April reading. However, the slight downturn is far different than the University of Michigan's consumer sentiment reading, which slumped this month to the lowest level in more than 70 years. Andrew Houston, the CEO of file storage company Dropbox, will step down from his role after 19 years. He co-founded Dropbox when he was a student at MIT. BP, the British energy giant, has removed its CEO, Albert Manifold, because of serious concerns related to oversight, conduct, and governance standards. In a statement, the board said it was surprised and disappointed. That's your Fox Business Report. I'm Ginny Coselda. Invested in you.
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14: Good afternoon. It is 75 degrees at 12:05. I'm Colton Taylor with this KS95 news update. The Lake Area forecast calls for increasing chances for rain this week. Dry weather is expected to return for the weekend. Lake Area Weather Forecast will follow the news. Five people, including four children, were injured Monday morning in a boating accident at the Lake of the Ozarks. The Missouri State Highway Patrol says that a vintage performance boat struck a partially submerged log shortly before noon on the west side of the lake near the mouth of the Gravois Arm. Troopers say the 42-year-old driver from St. Joseph and his four passengers, two 12-year-old boys and two 13-year-old boys, were all taken to Lake Regional Hospital with moderate and minor injuries. An Illinois man suffered minor injuries in a personal watercraft accident Friday afternoon at Lake of the Ozarks. Missouri State Highway Patrol says that the crash happened at around 1:30 on the Gravois Arm near the 5-mile mark in Morgan County. Troopers say a 21-year-old man from Glenview, Illinois, was thrown from a jet ski. He was taken to a hospital for treatment of minor injuries. A fire caused extensive damage to a restaurant early Monday morning in Camden County. Mid-County Fire Protection District says the crews were called just before 3 a.m. to the Pebble Bay Club restaurant off of Good Neighbors Road west of Camdenton. Firefighters reported seeing flames and smoke from several miles away. When crews arrived, about a quarter of the building was on fire. The blaze was brought under control in about 45 minutes. No injuries were reported. The state fire marshal is assisting with the investigation. A Barnett woman is facing felony stealing charges after allegedly taking more than $2,600 from a Jefferson City Sam's Club. Court documents say Samantha Gates was charged Friday in Cole County with stealing more than $750. Investigators allege that Gates used customers' membership accounts to process fraudulent returns and pocket the cash. Authorities say that management uncovered 32 incidents during November of 2025 involving the alleged scheme. The California Police Department says a turtle laying eggs at the volleyball court in Proctor Park has prompted the area to be temporarily blocked off. In a social media post Saturday, the department asked the public to avoid the area and not disturb the turtle, reminding residents that bothering animals in parks violates city ordinances. According to the Missouri Department of Conservation, turtle eggs in Missouri typically take at least 3 months to hatch. I'm Colton Taylor with this KS95 News Update. 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
15: With News on MissouriNet, I'm Marshall Griffin. Sunday is the last day black bear and bull elk hunters in Missouri can apply for permits for the 2026 seasons. Nate Bowersock with the Department of Conservation reminds bear hunters they've raised the number of permits this year from 600 to 2,000.
16: We've seen at max 15 bears harvested in a season, so we thought it would be a good opportunity to increase permits.
15: A proposal to pause Missouri's gas tax is getting early reaction from MoDOT leaders. Matt Pilger reports.
17: Missouri Department of Transportation Director Ed Hassinger says it's too soon to weigh in on a plan from House members to suspend the state's 29.5-cent gas tax through the end of the year. The proposal could cost about $713 million, with general revenue covering funding for MoDOT. Hassinger says until details are finalized, the agency will continue making the most of current funding.
15: And eight students from Missouri are set to compete as the Scripps National Spelling Bee gets underway today in Washington, D.C. This is MissouriNet.
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14: 39-year-old Nicholas Adam Van Meter of Lynn Creek died May 21st at his home. Arrangements are pending with the Alley Holmenhow Funeral Home of Camdenton. 64-year-old Robert Rob Allen Johnson died May 19th in Jeff City.
0: Arrangements are under the direction of the Hedges Scott Millard Funeral Home of Camden, of Eldon. 68-year-old Tyler Richardson of Montreal died May 21st at his home. Services are pending with the Alley Home and Howe Funeral Home of Camdenton. 89-year-old James Earl McGuire of Camdenton died May 17th at Lebanon South. Visitation for James McGuire will be Wednesday from 10 to 11 at the Alley Home and Howe Funeral Home of Camdenton. That will be followed by funeral services at 11. Burial will be at the Mount Horeb in Decaturville. Memorials are suggested to the Mount Horeb Church and Cemetery Fund. 91-year-old Norma Kellner died. Visitation for Norma Kellner will be Wednesday from 10 to 11 with a funeral service to follow at 11 at the First Baptist Church of Camdenton. Burial will be in Hedges Cemetery in Camdenton. 88-year-old Shirley Ann Pope Witt of Eldon died May 22nd at Rock Island Village in Eldon. Visitation for Shirley Witt will be Wednesday from 10 to noon at Fancherica's Funeral Home of Iberia, followed by a funeral service at noon. Interment will be at the Mount Union Cemetery in Brumley, with memorials suggested to the Alzheimer's Association. 83-year-old John Allen Downs of Fortuna died May 23rd at SSM Health St. Mary's Hospital in Jeff City. Celebration of life is being planned and will be announced by the Meisenheimer Page Dady Funeral Home of Tipton. 61-year-old Renee Campbell died May 17th in Olean. Visitation for Renee Campbell will be Wednesday from 5:30 to 7:30 at Hedges Scott Millard Funeral Home of Eldon. Celebration of life will follow at 7:30. 90-year-old Benjamin Schneider died May 21st at Eldon Nursing Home. Visitation for Benjamin Schneider will be Monday from 10 to 11 at the Eldon Methodist Church, with a memorial service beginning at 11. Full military honors will be presented after the service. Memorials suggested the Eldon United Methodist Church and arrangements under the direction of Phillips Funeral Home of Eldon. 82-year-old Wanda Luetta Sidebottom died May 19th in Lake Ozark. Visitation for Wanda Sidebottom will be Monday, June 1st from 9 to 11 at Phillips Funeral Home of Eldon, followed by a graveside service at 11:30 at the New Hope Cemetery of Kaiser. Arrangements are under the direction of Phillips Funeral Home of Eldon. Those are today's funeral notices brought to you by the Kidwell Garber Funeral Homes of Versailles and Lori. Your Lake Area Forecast is coming up next and brought to you by the Good Shepherd Nursing Home District.
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0: It's Tim McGraw, Eric Church, Hardy, and Morgan Wallen in order of singing. But you figured that out. That's MacArthur. I'm Penny. Last Friday in England, a farmer called his local Humane Society. He's like, I don't know if you can help with this, but I don't know who else to call. He had a big, big tractor tire laying on its side in front of his barn, and he went out and found his pony curled up inside of the tire, like literally curled up inside the tire, couldn't get him out. So the Humane Society sent a couple of people out, and they were able to get it fixed. They very carefully maneuvered the pony's legs out of the tire and then his head, and they got him out of the tire, and he seemingly is okay. Doesn't seem any worse for wear. They think he just climbed up on top and then kind of stumbled and fell in and then couldn't get out. So you don't have any big tires laying around your property, do you? I just thought I'd ask. 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
7: I'm meteorologist Jennifer Naramore with KS95 Lake Area Forecast. We are in and out of the cloudiness for today. Our afternoon high right around 80, starting to work in a couple of showers as the night goes on, and maybe a stray shower or thunderstorm chance for tomorrow. Some of the better chances for rain staying off to our south. Overnight low 60s and our Wednesday high low 80s. A better chance for scattered showers by Thursday. For the time, temperature and forecast anytime, call the KS95 weather phone at 378-2121.

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10: I'm meteorologist Jennifer Nairamore with KS95 Lake Area Forecast. A varying amount of cloud cover move in our way for the rest of today. Our high right around 80, and we are overcast tonight. A couple of showers may arrive late and a low right at 60. Slim chance for showers or a thunderstorm popping up for Wednesday, then more scattered rain arriving Thursday night into Friday. Our Wednesday high back up to the low 80s. For the time, temperature, and forecast anytime, call the KS95 weather phone at 378-2121.
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0: Josh Ross on KS95. Hate how you look. 16 after 2, I'm Colton Taylor. Happy Tuesday to you. It's Tuesday. I remind you because I'm reminding myself it is Tuesday. Feels like a Monday. This whole week's going to be off. But hey, I hope you had a wonderful weekend. Got some rain on the radar in our southern listening area. Iberia seeing some showers right now down to around Dixon, just south of Camdenton, southeast of Osage Beach, seeing some showers and a chance for showers overnight tonight as well. We'll talk about your forecast a little later on. In the meantime, Alan Jackson, Russell Dickerson, and Lainey Wilson are all coming up on KS95.
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Lainey Wilson on KS95 somewhere over Laredo. 232, I'm Colton Taylor. Well, did you hear the news? It has been announced that Gary Allen is coming back to Ozarks Amphitheater. That's going to be a great show. He's also going to have Stoney LaRue and the Comancheros with him as well. So I've seen both of those acts. I saw Stoney LaRue years ago down at Shady Gators. He was phenomenal live. And while this has nothing to do with the concert, afterwards, he was a super nice guy. Wound up on his bus. He has a, I don't know if he still has the dog, but he had a blue pit that went on the road with him everywhere. The nicest dog you're ever going to meet. Stoney was such a cool guy. Sounded so good live. And then there's Gary Allen. I saw Gary Allen at Ozarks Amphitheater. I don't know if that was a year.

0: or 2 years ago. Either way, first off, not a bad seat in the house. I don't even remember where we sat at the amphitheater that night because it doesn't really matter. They're all great seats. But Gary Allen was so good that night. From start to finish, it was one of the best shows I've seen. He's coming back to Ozarks Amphitheater. That show will be July 11th. That's going to be a great one. I had to do the math in my head, make sure that was July 11th. That's going to be great. Gary Allen, Stoney LaRue, and the Comancheros. That's going to be July 11th. You can get your tickets at OzarksAmp.com. Co Wetzel and Jake Owen on the way, plus the man we just mentioned, Gary Allen, coming up on KS95.
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0: Weather Center 95, Lake Area forecast partly sunny for today, high near 80, mostly cloudy overnight, slight chance of showers, and a low around 60. Mostly sunny tomorrow with isolated afternoon showers and thunderstorms possible, high of 82. Thursday, mostly cloudy, chance of showers, of afternoon showers and thunderstorms with a high of 82. Showers are likely on Friday, we'll see a high of 77. Saturday through Monday, partly sunny, highs near 80. It's 77 at the Lakes Weather Center, KS95.
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You know what I'm talking about. Hey baby, what you doing tonight? It's butterflies and Bud Lights under the stars and on

0: 95.1 is KS95, Lake of the Ozarks Country Station, Kane Brown and Woman. Just about 3 o'clock, we'll look at your community calendar. The Versailles Saddle Club is having a Ranch Horse Challenge Series. That's going to be this Saturday at 10 at the arena in Versailles. There will also be a Ranch Pleasure, Polls, and Mystery Event. 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

0: Ella Langley and Morgan Wallen on KS95. I can't love you anymore. 18 after 3, I'm Colton Taylor. It's just about time to play a little food for thought trivia. Your chance to win a gift certificate to the Dairy Cup, Shoff Square in Versailles. And today I will tell you we are talking about one of the most legendary actors of all time, a true cowboy in his own right. Yes, we're going to be talking about John Wayne, the birthday boy today, with a little food for thought trivia coming up here on KS95.
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0: All right, it is time to play a little food for thought trivia. 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And as I said today, we are talking about the birthday boy, John Wayne. Yes, John Wayne, the larger-than-life figure on the big screens, had quite an amazing acting career. But prior to that, he attended college at the University of Southern California, USC. I want to know, what did he, what scholarship did he earn? Why did he have a scholarship to go to USC? What was he doing at USC, I guess is what I'm trying to ask, that got him that scholarship to go to the University of Southern California? If you know what earned John Wayne a scholarship to the University of Southern California, mind you, back then he was known as Marion Morrison. Yeah, that's the weird part to me, that Marion Morrison, before he became John Wayne, attended the University of Southern California for what on scholarship before becoming an actor? 573-378-5795 or 1-800-251-5795. If you can tell me what that scholarship was for.
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Colin Ray on KS95. That's my story. Well, today for Food for Thought Trivia, we're talking about John Wayne. And I got to say, all this was a little surprising to me as well. My question today was, what scholarship did John Wayne have that sent him to the University of Southern California? I had no idea. John Wayne was at USC on a football scholarship. Here's what makes it even crazier. John Wayne was playing tackle at USC, as in the big guy on the offensive line on the outside. John Wayne, mind you, not a small human being, 6'4". But still, I never looked at John Wayne in any of those great movies and thought, I bet he was an offensive tackle. And I know it was a very, very different time. I mean, John Wayne would have been there in the 1920s where your tackles weren't all 6'7" and 315 pounds. But either way, yes, he was a rising football star at Glendale High School in the 20s, known for his power, discipline, and relentless drive. That athletic ability earned him a scholarship to the University of Southern California. In 1925, he played tackle for the Trojans. However, a body surfing accident actually caused him to lose his football scholarship. So he needed to get a job, so he went and worked for the Fox Film Corporation, and I think it might have worked out okay for him. You know, I'm not positive, but I think it turned out pretty good for John Wayne in the end, going from football to the big screens. And there's a million other crazy stats that have to do with John Wayne that just stood out to me. I mean, he holds the record all time for the most leading parts. He has 142. He was the leading role in all but 11 films he played. And so 142 times he had the lead, only 11 he didn't. But we could talk about John Wayne all day. Instead, we're going to turn it over to Thomas Rhett. It's Angels on KS90.

0: John Party on KS95 and Boots Off. 337, I'm Colton Taylor. A band of showers stretching through Camdenton now, up in the direction of Iberia, St. Elizabeth, towards Freiburg, Vienna, and just south of Lynn. No real thunderstorms in this, but once again, Camdenton probably seeing some showers just south of Osage Beach and to the south of Climax Springs, and once again, just south of St. Thomas. But right now, just a little rain in our southern listening area. Look at your forecast is on the way, plus Luke Combs, Billy Currington, and Megan Maroney on KS95.
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0: Weather Center 95, Lake Area forecast, partly sunny for the rest of today with a high near 80, mostly cloudy overnight. There is a slight chance of showers and a low around 60. Mostly sunny tomorrow, isolated afternoon showers and thunderstorms are possible with a high of 82. On Thursday, mostly cloudy. There's a chance of showers in the afternoon, thunderstorms as well, high of 82. And by Friday, showers are likely with a high of 77. Your extended forecast Saturday through Monday, partly sunny, highs near 80. It's 77 at the Lakes Weather Center, KS95.
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0: 95.1 is KS95, Lake of the Ozarks Country Station, Megan Maroney, and Beautiful Things. Just about 4 o'clock, we'll look at your community calendar. The Morgan County R2 track and football field of Versailles High School will be closed this week for a resurfacing and painting project. Officials say the facility will be shut down and the parking lot between the football field and high school will also be closed during the work. Project is expected to be finished by Sunday, weather permitting, with some painting possibly done overnight, depending on conditions. In touch with the Lake of the Ozarks, we're KS95.
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1: Left to vote in Texas. I'm Lisa Brady, Fox News. It's decision day in the showdown between a longtime Republican senator and his Trump-backed challenger.
2: Four-term Senator John Cornyn, he is going to fight to survive a major challenge from Texas Attorney General Ken Paxton, who's writing a late endorsement from President Trump. Cornyn running on experience and conservative results, while Paxton has embraced a more hardline Texas First MAGA message.
1: Fox's Brooke Taylor in Dallas. The winner of today's runoff to face Democratic State Representative James Tallarico in November. Iran reportedly making a new demand as talks continue on a possible deal with the U.S.
3: The Secretary of State Marco Rubio out there saying the Strait of Hormuz is going to open one way or another. Iran is saying we'll open the Strait if you take $24 billion in frozen Iranian money and unfreeze it. That is according to Iranian state-run media.
1: Fox's Peter Ducey at the White House. President Trump suggesting Iran has to give up its enriched uranium in a post earlier today. Multiple deaths confirmed after a chemical incident in Washington state.
4: First responders are on scene of a chemical implosion at Nippon Dynaware facility, a pulp and paper mill in Longview, just north of Portland, where we're told a liquid hazmat tank exploded around 7 a.m. local time.
5: There were multiple critical injuries. We can also confirm there were fatalities related to the incident. At this time, there are also individuals who remain unaccounted for as crews continue the recovery and accountability operations.
4: Mike Gorsuch, battalion chief with Longview Fire, also saying no evacuations and that there's no threat to the surrounding area, though people are being asked to stay away during the recovery phase as the investigation gets underway.
1: Fox's Jeff Benasso. This as thousands remain evacuated in Southern California because of a chemical tank leak at an aerospace facility, though that evacuation zone did shrink as the pressure and temperature in that tank went down. 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
11: I'm Liz Klayman, and this is the Fox Business Report.
12: Stocks ending mixed, but the NASDAQ and S&P 500 notch new record closes as investors monitor the situation in the Middle East, while AI optimism is fueling a rally in chip and memory stocks. Falling oil prices also lifted market sentiment, with West Texas Intermediate crude at a five-week low and at around $94 a barrel. Tech stocks were the best performers among the 11 S&P 500 sectors, while energy and consumer staples lagged. And shares of Micron Technology rose over 20% and rising above $1 trillion in market capitalization for the first time. The Dow winners Caterpillar, Honeywell, and Sherwin-Williams. The Dow decliners United Health Group, Chevron, and Goldman Sachs. The Dow falling 118 points, the NASDAQ up 312, S&P 500 up 46. That's your Fox Business Report. I'm Hillary Barsky, invested in you.
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15: Good afternoon. It is 77 degrees at 4:05. I'm Colton Taylor with this KS95 news update. Lake Area forecast calls for increasing chances for rain this week. Dry weather is expected to return for the weekend. Lake Area weather forecast will follow the news. Five people, including four children, were injured Monday morning in a boating accident at the Lake of the Ozarks. The Missouri State Highway Patrol says that a vintage performance boat struck a partially submerged log shortly before noon on the west side of the lake near the mouth of the Gravois Arm. Troopers say the 42-year-old driver from St. Joseph and his four passengers, two 12-year-old boys and two 13-year-old boys, were all taken to Lake Regional Hospital with moderate and minor injuries. An Illinois man suffered minor injuries in a personal watercraft accident Friday afternoon at Lake of the Ozarks. Missouri State Highway Patrol says that the crash happened at around 1:30 on the Gravois Arm near the 5-mile mark in Morgan County. Troopers say that a 21-year-old man from Glenview, Illinois, was thrown from a jet ski. He was taken to a hospital for treatment of minor injuries. A fire caused extensive damage to a restaurant early Monday morning in Camden County. Mid-County Fire Protection District says crews were called just before 3 a.m. to the Pebble Bay Club restaurant off of Good Neighbors Road west of Camdenton. Firefighters reported seeing flames and smoke from several miles away. When crews arrived, about a quarter of the building was on fire. The blaze was brought under control in about 45 minutes. No injuries were reported. The state fire marshal is assisting with the investigation. A Barnett woman is facing a felony stealing charge after allegedly taking more than $2,600 from a Jeff City Sam's Club. Court documents say Samantha Gates was charged Friday in Cole County with stealing more than $750. Investigators allege that Gates used customers' membership accounts to process fraudulent returns and pocket the cash. Authorities say that management uncovered 32 incidents during November of 2025 involving the alleged scheme. The California Police Department says a turtle laying eggs at the volleyball court in Proctor Park has prompted the area to be temporarily blocked off. In a social media post Saturday, the department asked the public to avoid the area and not disturb the turtle, reminding residents that bothering animals in the park violates city ordinances. According to the Missouri Department of Conservation, turtle eggs in Missouri typically take at least 3 months to hatch. I'm Colton Taylor with this KS95 News Update. Missouri Net News and your Lake Area forecast are coming up.
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9: Missouri Net News. I'm Elisa Nelson. Law enforcement officers are searching for a Northeast Missouri woman who has been missing for a week. Marshall Griffin reports.
16: 35-year-old Lindsay Watts of Edina did not show up for work last Wednesday and did not call in, which is said to be unusual for her. The Muddy River News in Quincy, Illinois, quotes investigators as saying her vehicle, wallet, and money were found and her cell phone was discovered in a nearby ditch. Watts is described as roughly 5'2", weighing about 125 pounds, with long brown hair, brown eyes, and wearing unknown clothing.
9: No position for Missouri's transportation leader on a proposal to pause Missouri's gas tax. Matt Pilger reports.
17: Missouri Department of Transportation Director Ed Hassinger says it's too soon to weigh in on a plan from House members to suspend the state's 29.5-cent gas tax through the end of the year.
18: We're aware of those efforts, but until we know what that really looks like, you know, it's pretty premature to comment on that.
17: The proposal could cost about $713 million.
9: Missouri Congresswoman Ann Wagner says the U.S. needs to up its game in using smart technology to guard against both terrorists and hostile governments. During a House Intelligence Committee hearing, she says there's been a sharp rise in the use of open source intelligence, which is publicly available data online that is used for intelligence operations.
19: For example, there are now commercial platforms that can map global shipping patterns in real time, detect anomalies across millions of data points within seconds.
9: Wagner, a Republican from St. Louis County, says it's vital to national security that America's intelligence community be improved to handle the, quote, ocean of raw data. This is Missouri Net.
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9: Eight people died in traffic crashes over the Memorial Day holiday period. According to the Missouri State Highway Patrol, 107 people were arrested for DWI.
2: College.
9: Seven Missouri students competed in today's preliminaries of the National Spelling Bee. Four will move on to Wednesday's quarterfinals. Students from Columbia, Raymore, Peculiar, Branson, and the St. Louis area. A Central Missouri company says it's no stranger to high-profile orders. M&M Golf Cars of Mexico has secured a $1 million contract to supply hundreds of vehicles during the World Cup matches in Kansas City. CEO Mark Miller says the company has handled big requests before, including a holiday order from Kansas City Chiefs quarterback Patrick Mahomes.
3: Well, a few years ago, he bought all his lime in a Christmas present.
9: Once the World Cup begins in Kansas City in June, more than 250 golf cars from the company will be in use. This is Missouri Net.
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27: I'm meteorologist Jennifer Naramore with KS95 Lake Area Forecast. A varying amount of cloud cover moving our way for the rest of today. Our high right around 80, and we are overcast tonight. A couple of showers may arrive late and a low right at 60. Slim chance for showers or a thunderstorm popping up for Wednesday, then more scattered rain arriving Thursday night into Friday. Our Wednesday high back up to the low 80s. For the time, temperature, and forecast anytime, call the KS95 weather phone at 378-2121.
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0: Luke Bryan on KS95, Country and She Knows It. 19 after 4, I'm Colton Taylor. The only thing worse than a stupid criminal is a stupid criminal that is a stupid criminal on their wedding day. Yeah, that's probably the day that you should, like, not be a stupid criminal. If there ever was one, well, a 35-year-old Florida man, I know, surprising, we're in Florida for this one. Florida man has been arrested after deputies say that he assaulted a 69-year-old wedding officiant because the ceremony cost too much. Yes, authorities say the incident happened last week at a park in Port Orange. After the ceremony ended, investigators say the man became angry about the price, began shouting insults, and allegedly punched the officiant who was calling 911 in the stomach. Yeah. He said he also allegedly made a bunch of threats before driving away. Deputies later stopped his vehicle and took him into custody. Instead of a honeymoon, he spent his evening in jail, where he is now facing charges of battery on a person over 65. Police say that he denied the assault, but did admit to the argument, and he does have a prior record, including multiple other assault charges. And he eventually posted his $5,000 bail and is due back in court on June 16th. Once again, I would think if there's one night that you could avoid being a stupid criminal, your wedding night would probably be it. But, you know, that's what I get for assuming. Jordan Davis, Nate Smith, and Tucker Wetmore are all coming up on KS95.
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0: Tucker Wetmore on KS95 and Brunette 432. I'm Colton Taylor. A little rain still on the radar. It has kind of thinned out a little bit, but stretching from Hermitage off to the east into Camdenton, just south-southeast of Osage Beach, up through St. Elizabeth and on towards Lynn. But a chance we could see more showers tonight. A look at your forecast is on the way. Plus Morgan Wallen, Carly Pierce, and John Morgan on KS95.
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2: 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Mostly cloudy tonight. There is a slight chance of showers overnight, a low around 60. Mostly sunny tomorrow. Isolated afternoon showers and thunderstorms are possible, high of 82. Thursday, mostly cloudy, chance of showers and some afternoon thunderstorms, high 82. Friday, showers are likely, high 77. Your extended forecast Saturday through Monday, partly sunny, highs near 80. 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It's 77 at the Lakes Weather Center, KS95.
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0: 95.1 is KS95, Lake of the Ozarks Country Station. John Morgan, Kid, myself. 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The Elton Rough Riders Saddle Club has horse show going on Saturday at noon. 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
1: Cabinet meeting is coming. I'm Tom Graham, Fox News. President Trump convening a rare cabinet meeting tomorrow as pressure grows to make a peace deal with Iran. They'll gather, and the meeting comes after the Pentagon launched fresh strikes against Iran.
2: We do know overnight the United States conducted airstrikes against southern Iran near the Strait of Hormuz and the city of Bandar Abbas. CENTCOM says these strikes were defensive in nature and targeted mine-laying vessels along with a surface-to-air missile position. These were the first U.S. strikes that have targeted Iran since early May. A spokesperson for Iran's armed forces said any new aggression will be met with a far more severe response. The strikes do come amid the backdrop of ongoing diplomatic efforts to reach an agreement between Iran and the United States.
1: Fox's Trey Yinks in Tel Aviv. How much influence does President Trump have over his party's primaries? Voters in Texas today hitting the ballot box with a key GOP showdown underway. Senator John Cornyn seeking re-election but faces a challenge from Trump-backed candidate Texas Attorney General Ken Paxton.
3: Tonight is going to be a good old-fashioned Texas showdown here, and also really a test of President Trump's influence and the strength of the MAGA base. So four-term Senator John Cornyn, he is going to fight to survive a major challenge from Texas Attorney General Ken Paxton, who's riding a late endorsement from President Trump. Cornyn running on experience and conservative results, while Paxton has embraced a more hardline Texas First MAGA message. President Trump calling Paxton a, quote, true MAGA warrior who has always delivered for Texas.
1: Fox's Brooke Taylor in Dallas. U.S. consumer confidence declining slightly this month, according to the Conference Board's Consumer Confidence Index on Wall Street. Stocks finishing mixed, the Dow falling 188 points, the NASDAQ gaining 312, S&P added nearly 46. 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
12: Missouri Net News. I'm Elisa Nelson. Law enforcement officers are searching for a Northeast Missouri woman who has been missing for a week. Marshall Griffin reports.
13: 35-year-old Lindsay Watts of Edina did not show up for work last Wednesday and did not call in, which is said to be unusual for her. The Muddy River News in Quincy, Illinois, quotes investigators as saying her vehicle, wallet, and money were found and her cell phone was discovered in a nearby ditch. Watts is described as roughly 5'2", weighing about 125 pounds, with long brown hair, brown eyes, and wearing unknown clothing.
12: No position for Missouri's transportation leader on a proposal to pause Missouri's gas tax. Matt Pilger reports.
14: Missouri Department of Transportation Director Ed Hassinger says it's too soon to weigh in on a plan from House members to suspend the state's 29.5-cent gas tax through the end of the year.
15: We're aware of those efforts, but until we know what that really looks like, you know, it's pretty premature to comment on that.
14: The proposal could cost about $713 million.
12: Missouri Congresswoman Ann Wagner says the U.S. needs to up its game in using smart technology to guard against both terrorists and hostile governments. During a House Intelligence Committee hearing, she says there's been a sharp rise in the use of open source intelligence, which is publicly available data online that is used for intelligence operations.
16: For example, there are now commercial platforms that can map global shipping patterns in real time, detect anomalies across millions of data points within seconds.
12: Wagner, a Republican from St. Louis County, says it's vital to national security that America's intelligence community be improved to handle the, quote, ocean of raw data. This is Missouri Net.
17: You smell that? Spring. 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
19: Large trucks and buses need room. 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
12: Eight people died in traffic crashes over the Memorial Day holiday period. According to the Missouri State Highway Patrol, 107 people were arrested for DWI.
20: College.
12: Seven Missouri students competed in today's preliminaries of the National Spelling Bee. Four will move on to Wednesday's quarterfinals. Students from Columbia, Raymore Peculiar, Branson, and the St. Louis area. A central Missouri company says it's no stranger to high-profile orders. M&M Golf Cars of Mexico has secured a $1 million contract to supply hundreds of vehicles during the World Cup matches in Kansas City. CEO Mark Miller says the company has handled big requests before, including a holiday order from Kansas City Chiefs quarterback Patrick Mahomes.
21: Well, a few years ago, he bought all his lime in a Christmas present.
12: Once the World Cup begins in Kansas City in June, more than 250 golf cars from the company will be in use. This is Missouri Net.
0: This Missouri Net Sports Report is from the Missouri Department of Mental Health, reminding you that healthy fans enjoy the game, not the gamble. 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
22: Missouri Net Sports, I'm Bill Pollack. Missouri State Baseball heard good news on Monday when they were announced as an at-large bid for the NCAA tournament. They'll open up regional play Friday in Lawrence, Kansas against Arkansas at 5 p.m. The Bears are making their first regional appearance since 2022. And their 13th overall after going 34-19 in their first season in Conference USA. Missouri State split two games with Arkansas this season, including a wild 15-14 win in Springfield. The host Jayhawks and Northeastern round out the regional field. For the 22nd time in program history, the Central Missouri baseball team is in the D2 World Series. They are the 4 seed and open Friday at 12:30 against Texas Tyler. The Mules finished 39-15 this season. Missouri Southern softball will compete in their third Division II College World Series in program history and the first since their national championship season of 1992. The Lions are the 2 seed and face 7th seeded Glenville State Thursday at 3 p.m. from Chattanooga, Tennessee. The Cardinals are in Milwaukee tonight for Game 2 of their series with the Brewers after losing 5-1 yesterday. The Cardinals are in second place, 29-23. Michael McGreevy will start against the Brewers. Game 2 tonight for the Royals against the Yankees. Lucas Erceg charged with his second loss and fourth blown save in yesterday's 4-3 loss to the Yanks. The Royals have lost 11 of their last 14. They're now 22-32. And Mizzou women's golf wrapped up their best season in program history, finishing 12th at the NCAA championships. Bill Pollack, Missouri Net Sports.
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23: I'm meteorologist Jennifer Nairamore with KS95 Lake Area Forecast. A couple of showers may drift our way as the night goes on. A slim chance for showers or a thunderstorm popping up on Wednesday. Our overnight low 60s, Wednesday's high low 80s. Scattered rain showers kicking in by Thursday afternoon, the high right at 80. We'll see a few showers Thursday night and more rainy weather arriving Friday. Drier weather into our weekend. For the time, temperature and forecast anytime, call the KS95 weather phone at 378-2121.
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0: Luke Combs on KS95, Sleepless in a Hotel Room. 18 after 5, I'm Colton Taylor. Everybody knows that if you buy produce, you're supposed to wash them to begin with. You want to look through the produce, make sure there's nothing else in there that is not supposed to be in there. And a shopper in a supermarket in Australia recently found that out. Luckily, he paid attention as he went to the store, bought himself a bag of lettuce, thinking he was going to be a little healthier, got home, and found an unexpected guest. A frog had hitchhiked a ride in the lettuce from the time that it was harvested and packaged up all the way to this man's house. They say the lettuce came from a distributor located hundreds of miles away. So this frog apparently just stowed away and went on a little journey. Now, the man did free the frog from the lettuce, took him to a nearby dam, set him free, and decided to name him Greg. I don't know why he named a frog Greg, but he felt that that frog was a Greg. So, yeah, he left a little piece of the lettuce with the frog to remember him by and allowed him to move on to his next life. So the moral of this is the next time that you buy produce from the supermarket, double check. Greg the Frog might be hanging out waiting for you too. Riley Green and Chase Matthew are on the way, plus Vincent Mason wish you well on KS95.
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0: Vincent Mason on KS95. Wish you well. 5:33, I'm Colton Taylor. Little scattered rain across the radar, not a ton. But looking at a system moving into Osage Beach right now and over Camdenton, off to the south, more rain down around Lebanon. And then separate systems kind of broke off over by Dixon and Vienna, just to the southeast of Jefferson City. We do have a chance of some showers overnight. A look at your forecast is on the way. 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
3: Weather Center 95, Lake Area forecast, mostly cloudy overnight. There's a slight chance of showers and a low around 60. Mostly sunny tomorrow. Isolated afternoon showers and thunderstorms are possible with a high of 82. Mostly cloudy on Thursday. Chance of showers in the afternoon. Thunderstorms possible as well with a high of 82. Showers likely Friday and a high of 77. Your extended forecast Saturday through Monday, partly sunny with highs near 80. 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It's 75 at the Lakes Weather Center. 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

0: 101.1 is KS95, Lake of the Ozarks Country Station. The latest from Uncle Kenny. Let's carry on. Just about 6 o'clock. I want to remind you the Tipton Nutrition Center is having a Pack the House Challenge. 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If 75 people come for lunch, someone will get to hit the administrator, Patty Shope, in the face with a pie. If 100 people attend, the board president, Loretta Purvis, will get a pie in the face. 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

0: Luke Bryan. That's Ride, Ride, Ride. Hey, if you missed it, Kyle Busch tragically passed away. Big NASCAR driver, 41 years old. Everyone's super surprised. And the result of everything, they found out the reason why it happened was because of pneumonia. The guy thought he was walking around with a cold for, you know, a couple weeks. And come to find out, pneumonia had set in. And it's just absolutely devastating. If you think you have anything going on, man, see a doctor.
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2: Airstrikes and negotiations. I'm Tom Rigotti, Fox News. President Trump is slated to meet with his cabinet tomorrow as talks with Iran continue. This after the U.S. conducted what it's calling self-defense strikes near the Strait of Hormuz. Fox Business Network's Ashley Webster is in Tel Aviv with the latest.
3: So many moving parts, which is, of course, normal for the Middle East. U.S. Central Command earlier saying that they launched these so-called defensive strikes to protect U.S. troops from Iranian forces. Later in the day, saying